John, Julie, Courtney on 1-8, 12 in a row all day. It's Chris Harper in the middle of 12 in a row. Hang out. Luke Combs is on the way this hour. New Corey Kent's Rocky Mountain Low. Megan Maroney on the way. Now it's Chase Matthew. He's on POR.

Flanders. 109 POR, John, Joey, Courtney, on 1-800 Real World Day. Love the fireworks, but not the traffic. Sacco and Sanford both hosting their fireworks displays Friday night. Maybe cut down on the cars a little bit. Kinda like

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109 POR, John, Joey, Courtney on 1-800 Real World Day. What's up to Danielle? Checking in on the text line tonight. Thanks for having on POR. Comes your Corey Ken, his latest, Rocky Mountain Low on POR.

0: food store. Maybe it was Courtney's app of the day. It's all there for you. Along with John talking about his new porch ceiling fan. He's in love with it. Go check it out now. It's John, Joey, Courtney on demand. We've got it for you on the POR app. All thanks to Fontis Water Treatment. 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

0: That is Graham Barham, former POR Country Clash champion. His new one called Break Up Down. It's on 101.9 POR. John, Joey, Courtney on 1-800-1200 all day. It's Chris Upper alongside you Tuesday. And I don't know if you saw the NBA draft over the weekend. There was a kid from my hometown that made the draft and made history.
1: Yeah.
0: Ibuka Okori, who is from Nashua, New Hampshire, was selected 17th overall by the Detroit Pistons. He's only the second player ever from New Hampshire to be drafted. I remember it's a huge deal back in 2003 when Matt Bonner got drafted. I can only imagine what the party was like in Nashua over the weekend.
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5: Warm and muggy tonight with lows bottoming out in the 60s. There's the chance for a shower or a thunderstorm. The heat and humidity continues to build on Wednesday. Highs will surge back to around 90 at the coastline. We're in the low to mid 90s inland. There's the chance for a shower or a thunderstorm. That chance is greatest at night. Mostly sunny, hot and humid on Thursday. Temps will surge back into the mid to upper 90s. Look for a lot of sun on Friday. It's not quite as humid, but temps will again be in the mid 90s. I'm CBS 13 Chief Meteorologist Charlie Lopresti.
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109 POR, John, Joey, Courtney, on 1-8-12 in a row all day. It's Chris Harper alongside you Tuesday. Just kicked off another 12 in a row for you. You haven't heard this one yet. Check it out. It's the latest one from Parker McCollum. This one is called Killing Me. It's on 109 POR.

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109 POR, John Jewett, Courtney on 1-8-12 in a row all day. It's Chris Harper in the middle of 12 in a row. Stand by. Carly Pierce is on the way. This is Tyler Hubbard and the band headlining Claws in Country. The band Perry on the way for you.

109 POR. John, Joey, Courtney on 1-8-12 in a row all day, and we've always got the best new stuff for you first. This is Carly Pierce and Riley Green. It's called If I Don't Leave, I'm Gonna Stay at POR.

101.9 POR, now just a few weeks away from the Clausen Country Music Festival. This band will headline the show. The band Perry, their latest track, Psychological. It's on POR.

0: It is Lauren, Elena, and Chase Matthew. They're on 101.9 POR. John, Joy, Courtney on 1812 on a row all day. It's Chris Harper alongside your Tuesday. Summertime, and it's finally going to feel that way. Getting into the 90s by the end of the week. That means amusement parks are open, the carnivals are out, and there's now a list on the internet of the most outrageous carnival foods that, well, maybe you want to stop by the pier and see if they may have the next time you're in Old Orchard Beach. Deep-fried butter. Yeah, I don't know how they even came up with that one. Cheeseburger donuts, fried Coca-Cola, peanut butter and jelly corn dogs. I can just hear myself getting fatter talking about it.
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0: That's the new one from Jacob Hackworth, who, by the way, will be part of the Summer Patio Concert Series in August. He's on 109 POR. John, Joey, Courtney, all morning, 12 in a row all day. That's right, the Summer Patio Concert Series is back. Every Thursday this summer, join us out at the Brunswick in Old Orchard Beach on the patio. You'll hear from some of Nashville's hottest new artists like Jacob. And we'll kick it off this Thursday with Dylan Carmichael. And I can't wait. Dylan will take the main Quitlink stage at 7. Chase Joe will play when Dylan's done. Fireworks at 9:45. And one of my favorite events of the summer. People watching. Tons of it to do at the Brunswick. We'll see you Thursday night when we kick off the Summer Patio Concert Series out at the Brunswick in Old Orchard Beach with your country concert connection, 1019 POR.
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11: 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After locals captured the British ship HMS Margarita, the town became a hotbed of patriot activity and a frequent British target. Some historians say Machias was one of the most dangerous places for loyalists in the entire colonies.
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12: Warm and muggy tonight with lows bottoming out in the 60s. There's the chance for a shower or a thunderstorm. The heat and humidity continues to build on Wednesday. Highs will surge back to around 90 at the coastline. We're in the low to mid 90s inland. There's the chance for a shower or a thunderstorm. That chance is greatest at night. Mostly sunny, hot and humid on Thursday. Temps will surge back into the mid to upper 90s. Look for a lot of sun on Friday. It's not quite as humid, but temps will again be in the mid 90s. I'm CBS 13 Chief Meteorologist Charlie Lopresti.
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101.9 POR. It's Chris Harper in the middle of 12 in a row. Hang out, Megan Maroney coming up this hour. We'll do Riley Green's Think As You Drunk I Am. Dylan Scott is on the way. We're now Tugs and Westbrook. Painted You Pretty at POR.

109 POR, John, Joey, Courtney on 1-8-12 in a row all day. Always got the best new stuff for you first. This is Brantley Gilbert. His new one is called Good Damn. It's on POR. You are

109 POR, John, Joey Courtney on 1812 in a row all day. Every time I hear this song, I love it even more. Riley Green, his homage to Toby Keith. You'll even find Toby Keith at the end of the song. Think as you drunk I am. It's on.

That is Megan Maroney. She'll be in Boston next week. She's on 101.9 POR. John, Joey, Courtney on 1-8-12 on a row all day. It's Chris Surfer alongside your Tuesday. One of my favorite parts about summer, all the outdoor music there is. Whether it's on a patio at a bar, the Main Savings Amphitheater up in Bangor. How about this? How about music on a boat? Yeah, it is the 2026 Cruising Casco Bay Concert Series. Kicks off July 9th. In fact, you can find a link to the full schedule and a link to

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1: He's a ranch hand in a pinch, man. 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
1: That is Cody Johnson with Veins of the Old Country Music Joke. 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You get your house back, your dog back, your wife back. That is Cody Johnson's new one called Horseback. It's on 101.9 POR. John, Joey, Courtney on 1-8-12 in a row all day. It's Chris Harper counting down to the third annual Claws and Country Music Festival. 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And I'll see you out in Brunswick on July 26th. Stand by in less than 6 minutes. We'll kick off another 12 in a row with George Burge at POR.
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0: Warm and muggy tonight with lows bottoming out in the 60s. There's a chance for a shower or a thunderstorm. The heat and humidity continues to build on Wednesday. Highs will surge back to around 90 at the coastline. We're in the low to mid 90s inland. There's a chance for a shower or a thunderstorm. That chance is greatest at night. Mostly sunny, hot and humid on Thursday. Temps will surge back into the mid to upper 90s. Look for a lot of sun on Friday. It's not quite as humid, but temps will again be in the mid 90s. I'm CBS 13 Chief Meteorologist Charlie Lopresti.
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10: Warm and muggy tonight with lows bottoming out in the 60s. There's a chance for a shower or thunderstorm. The heat and humidity continues to build on Wednesday. Highs will surge back to around 90 at the coastline. We're in the low to mid 90s inland. There's a chance for a shower or thunderstorm. That chance is greatest at night. Mostly sunny, hot and humid on Thursday. Temps will surge back into the mid to upper 90s. Look for a lot of sun on Friday. It's not quite as humid, but temps will again be in the mid 90s. I'm CBS 13 Chief Meteorologist Charlie Lopresti.
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10: It's warm and muggy overnight with lows in the 60s, hazy, hot, and humid on Wednesday. There's the chance for a shower or thunderstorm. Highs will surge to around 90 at the beaches or in the low to mid 90s inland. There's a chance for a thunderstorm at night Wednesday, then mostly sunny skies return on Thursday. It's hot and humid that day, with highs surging back into the mid to upper 90s. It's not quite as humid on Friday, but it's still hot with highs in the mid 90s. I'm CBS 13 Chief Meteorologist Charlie Lopresti.
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8: It's warm and muggy overnight with lows in the 60s, hazy, hot, and humid on Wednesday. There's the chance for a shower or thunderstorm. Highs will surge to around 90 at the beaches or in the low to mid 90s inland. There's a chance for a thunderstorm at night Wednesday, then mostly sunny skies return on Thursday. It's hot and humid that day with highs surging back into the mid to upper 90s. It's not quite as humid on Friday, but it's still hot with highs in the mid 90s. I'm CBS 13 Chief Meteorologist Charlie Lopresti.
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7: It's warm and muggy overnight with lows in the 60s, hazy, hot, and humid on Wednesday. There's the chance for a shower or thunderstorm. Highs will surge to around 90 at the beaches or in the low to mid 90s inland. There's a chance for a thunderstorm at night Wednesday, then mostly sunny skies return on Thursday. It's hot and humid that day, with highs surging back into the mid to upper 90s. It's not quite as humid on Friday, but it's still hot with highs in the mid 90s. I'm CBS 13 Chief Meteorologist Charlie Lopresti.
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Wouldn't trade.

0: time zone am I on? What country am I in?
1: It doesn't matter. It's 5 o'clock somewhere.
0: It's always on 5 in Margaritaville, come to think of it.
1: Yeah, I heard that.
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8: It's warm and muggy overnight with lows in the 60s, hazy, hot, and humid on Wednesday. There's the chance for a shower or thunderstorm. Highs will surge to around 90 at the beaches or in the low to mid-90s inland. There's a chance for a thunderstorm at night Wednesday, then mostly sunny skies return on Thursday. It's hot and humid that day, with highs surging back into the mid to upper 90s. It's not quite as humid on Friday, but it's still hot with highs in the mid-90s. I'm CBS 13 Chief Meteorologist Charlie Lopresti.
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2: 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Here's the latest weather from 101.9 POR.
5: It's warm and muggy overnight with lows in the 60s, hazy, hot, and humid on Wednesday. There's the chance for a shower or thunderstorm. Highs will surge to around 90 at the beaches or in the low to mid 90s inland. There's a chance for a thunderstorm at night Wednesday, then mostly sunny skies return on Thursday. It's hot and humid that day with highs surging back into the mid to upper 90s. It's not quite as humid on Friday, but it's still hot with highs in the mid 90s. I'm CBS 13 Chief Meteorologist Charlie Lopresti.
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2: That's... Yeah, we're great helpers.
3: Yeah, we're amazing.
2: We always give our best helping.
1: Yeah, we're great. We have an extremely low success rate, but yet people still get in touch with us, like Tanya, who went out on a date with Max. Tanya is from Falmouth. Hey, Tanya, what's going on? You're on the radio. I ran out of breath.
4: Hi, good morning. I'm so nervous about this. I hope that's
1: sure. Okay. Well, all listen, together, deep breath.
2: Yeah, deep breath and just relax. Let's start. I guess we need to know, like, how long's it been since you heard from Max?
4: I think it's been about 2 to 3 weeks. We went out, like, in the beginning of August.
3: Okay. So, yeah. And have you exchanged any texting, perhaps, or called him or anything like that?
4: No, I haven't heard from him at all. Huh. So I got ghosted, I'm sure.
3: Yikes. Okay. Well, we're here to help you. How did you guys meet each other?
4: I went with my friend mini golfing, and they invited Matt, and we ended up playing on a team. So he asked me out after we finished.
2: Well, this is beautiful. Mm-hmm. So you've got common friends. Have you called your common friends and asked them what the deal was?
1: Good
2: That's
1: thought.
2: Your connection,
1: yeah.
2: right?
4: No, I didn't want to bring them into the middle of it, you know?
2: Oh, so they're not good friends.
3: I was going to say.
1: How was the mini golfing anyway?
2: Yeah.
1: I want to hear about I haven't been mini golfing this summer. Lori and I were
3: me
1: just
3: neither.
1: Talking about it the
2: right?
1: other day.
2: Right?
1: Mm-hmm. Yeah.
4: No, it was really nice. Like, we had a great time. We knew a lot about each other already since we went on that unofficial double date.
2: Mm-hmm,
4: so,
2: right.
4: yeah, it went really well.
2: And what did you do?
4: Well, we actually went to a movie.
3: Oh.
4: You know, we both have been to, like, the theater in what feels like forever.
2: Sure.
4: So, we went to watch a movie.
3: That's perfect because the Falmouth Theater is one of the only ones open right now.
1: Yeah, don't
3: right
1: advertise
3: there.
1: Them,
3: no.
1: Courtney.
3: I just said the theater.
2: You did it again.
1: Yes.
3: Did anything weird happen on the date? Like, did you have popcorn in your teeth?
2: Yeah, anything awkward?
3: Yeah.
4: Gosh, oh my God, I don't think so. Mm-hmm. I can't really point out anything that went wrong. I had a lot of fun getting to know him, so, and he could feel different. I don't know. I'm not sure what the problem was.
2: Yeah, you sound very nice, but I've been wrong before.
3: Yeah.
1: I wonder if it was the movie choice.
2: All right.
1: You
2: could
1: know,
2: be.
1: Like something happened that, did you choose the movie and maybe he got offended?
2: Right.
4: No, he chose it.
2: Oh, he did? Well, did he, what, did you take you to, like, Paw Patrol or something like
3: oh
2: that?
3: Oh, my God.
4: No, it wasn't out yet. We saw Black Widow.
2: Okay, good.
3: Awesome.
1: Paw Patrol.
2: Because my kid said that Paw Patrol is a really good movie.
3: Wow.
1: I saw the trailer this morning by accident because I went to watch the new Spider-Man trailer.
2: Uh-huh.
1: And the Paw Patrol trailer played first.
2: Right.
1: I didn't want it to, but I also kind of thought I'd see that.
2: Cool movie. Yeah,
3: it looks kind of funny.
2: Yeah, those Paw Patrol guys, man.
3: Yeah.
2: Okay. They're pretty cool.
1: All right. Tanya, we have Max's phone number thanks to you giving us Max's phone number. Hold on while we call him and get his side of the story, okay?
4: Okay, thank you guys.
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16: Wednesday will be mostly sunny with a chance for a shower or storm early in the day. High temperatures will run into the upper 80s through the middle 90s. It will be the hottest across the interior. Expect a very humid day as well with a UV index of a 9. Winds will be at the south around 5 to 10 miles per hour. We'll continue to stay warm and muggy overnight with a chance for a

0: storm as lows drop down to the 70s. More sunshine's back on Thursday for the hottest day this week. Everyone should be running into the 90s with very high dew points into the 70s. I'm CBS 13 meteorologist Emily Santum.
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0: second date. John, Joe, and Courtney find out why and offer to pay for date number two when today's couple decides to hang up or hang out on 101.9 POR.
1: John, Joe, and Courtney's Hang Up or Hang Out. We got Tanya's side of the story. She's from Falmouth. They went to the movies after playing mini golf together. So kind of two dates, although the first one was like a group friends thing.
2: Like a meeting up kind of thing.
3: One official date, one unofficial double date.
1: And no second date after that, no date after that, no matter how many you count, because he's not texting her back or calling her back. We're going to try and fix that. We have his phone number. When he picks up the phone, we're going to find out why he's not getting back to Tanya.
4: Hello?
3: Yeah.
5: Hi, is this Max?
1: Courtney's
2: supposed
1: to do it.
2: That's my line. Hello?
4: Who's this?
3: Hey, man. It's it's John, Joe, and Courtney from 101.9 POR. You are on the radio right now. We have a friend named Tanya, and she wanted us to give you a call. How you doing, man?
4: I'm pretty good, I guess. Yeah, I can't complain right now, so that's something I'm thankful for.
2: Okay, enough fun small talk here.
3: Get down to business.
1: enough words that make sense.
2: Yeah, things in a row, sentence. Did you have fun on your date with Tanya or not?
4: Yeah, I mean, it was fine. I was happy to go to the movies again.
2: I mean, fine as a date, not really a great, like, fiery word to describe.
1: Black Widow was a good movie, right?
2: It was wicked good. I saw it in the theater, too. It was definitely worth it. What was your impression of Tanya? Did you like Tanya?
3: He doesn't do impressions.
2: Oh. I'm Tanya.
6: Hi, I like the movie. It's really good. Can you give me some popcorn?
1: You guys need to stop joking around so much during these calls.
3: Sorry,
1: because these people are having a serious issue. Yeah. That's why they reached out to us.
3: Sorry,
2: John. Because we're doctors.
1: For help, not your mocking tone.
3: Sorry, Dad.
2: Okay, tell us about Tanya. What's up?
4: I just don't like to talk bad about people when they're not in the room. But she came off a bit selfish, if I'm being honest.
2: Shellfish? Like a lobster?
3: Okay. Okay. Like Johnny said, let's reel it in here.
2: Oh, I have to.
1: Usually it's me.
3: Right. So why do you think she was? What do you mean by that? Why do you say that?
4: You know, I asked her on the date, so I paid for the movie tickets, of course. And I'm not a big snack guy or whatever. So she ended up buying herself some popcorn. Now, I'm not a big eater in general between meals. I just sort of, you know, I'm trying to stay in shape here during this madness going on. But watching the movie, I start smelling this incredible popcorn. I mean, it honestly smelled amazing.
1: It's irresistible, right?
4: For a little handful.
2: Yeah.
4: Irresistible. I reach over for a little handful, and she smacks my hand away.
2: What?
4: I mean,
2: like,
3: that's something Courtney would do.
2: I mean, yeah, I would have bit you, but like, was she just... to be kidding. Nobody does that. Like, it's a popcorn.
3: Yeah, was she joking with you?
4: I hoped she was. I looked over and I thought she was, she's flirting. But no. She had this dead serious look on her face. And she was like, you should have gotten your own.
3: Wow.
2: Were you on a date with me? That's so weird.
3: But I mean, was she maybe just kidding? But that's, you really think she was that selfish?
4: I that's all I'm getting. That's why I can't say. I mean, I'm not sure. I'm not asking for much here. I paid for the movie. I picked her up. A handful of popcorn is not going to kill her.
2: Yeah, it's just a little bit of popcorn.
4: Uh-huh.
1: All right, so listen, here's the deal, Max. You know how you said you don't like to talk about people when they're not in the room? Surprise! Tanya's been listening this whole time.
3: Yay, Tanya!
1: Tanya, you want to jump? What do you want to say about this, Tanya? Did you smack his hand away?
7: Well, yeah, and I can't believe you're taking it so seriously. I didn't want to share. So I also had a small bag, and it wasn't a big tub. Like, his whole hand could have grabbed the whole popcorn. Like,
2: what?
7: I didn't think it was a big deal. Like, come on, man.
4: It's the first date. I mean, why did you think not sharing would be a good idea? Why is that?
7: I think it's okay to set healthy boundaries.
4: A healthy boundary would have... What? It would have been sharing the popcorn. That's healthy on a first date, I think.
7: You're calling me fat?
2: Oh, my God.
1: Wait, hold on. Whoa. I don't know where that came from suddenly out of the blue. He didn't say that.
2: No.
1: He said he wanted some of your popcorn. Tanya, instead, you should think, I wonder if by popcorn he means something else.
2: Yeah. Oh, he wanted to touch hands in the popcorn bag, you know, like romance.
3: You know, I used to bring girls to the movies and you cut a hole in the bottom of the popcorn. And then you take their lap.
2: Yeah.
3: No, forget it.
2: Oh, that's all the time we have.
3: Well, I don't know where this one goes, man.
2: Yeah, this doesn't seem like a huge issue. Like,
1: Or it is, and I'm not really sure right now. So we're going to ask. We'll pay for date number two if you guys want to go out again. You don't have to worry about who pays for the tickets.
3: Hey, we'll even throw in a free bag of popcorn.
2: No. I want the popcorn.
1: You might have to share with Courtney. Ooh. Tanya, Max, do you guys want to go out again? I'm not sure what tone was just set there.
3: Yeah.
1: So
3: what do we think, guys?
7: I mean, it's fine. We'll get bigger snacks. But, yeah, I would love to go out with him again.
3: There you go.
1: All right, Max. Okay.
4: I think if my hand heals, I think I can go on a date with her.
2: Yeah. Oh, my God. He's in like a brace.
4: I'm kidding.
1: All right. I wasn't sure what was going to happen. This is good, and I've never heard a story like this before.
3: Awesome.
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We don't have to try to be like POR. 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Wouldn't trade this island for a stone cold.

0: Everything's loud this morning, and I don't know
1: it's
0: why.
1: It's noisy.
0: Everything I turned on is like everything. My headphones. I walked into the studio this morning. Everything is cranked up, man.
1: Ugh.
0: Is Ben having parties in here?
1: I don't know.
0: Is that
1: maybe.
0: What's going on? Is that Ben guy in the afternoon having parties in here? I told John to watch out for that kid.
1: I just picture him as Stewie when he's like, "It's time for a sexy party."
0: Are you ready to have a sexy party, Ben?
1: But it's Ben.
0: No. Could you imagine Ben saying that?
1: Oh my God! No, never.
0: I can imagine him saying it and then like going
1: and blushing
0: and running away. He's such a good kid.
1: He's so cute.
0: But Ben, seriously, turn everything down when you're done, will you, buddy? I've told you that like 80 times. Anyways, you ready for a feel-good story of the day, Court?
1: Yeah.
0: Here we go.

0: Oh, yeah. She probably mentioned that John guy isn't in today.
1: Oh, yeah. That's, I mean, it's obvious,
0: yeah,
1: right?
0: Yeah, John's got a couple days off. He'll be back. I think John's back in tomorrow for, we gear up for the big happy hour.
1: Cool.
0: At the Brunswick and Old Orchard Beach.
1: Oh, I can't wait.
0: Yeah, it's going to be fun. All right, your feel-good story of the day. I saw this yesterday, and I posted pictures online. You can see it at WPOR socials.
1: Cool.
0: There was a big rescue call in Bath, Maine, okay?
1: Wow.
0: Firefighters had to respond, but this wasn't a normal rescue call. This wasn't a person involved, Courtney, and it wasn't a cat in a tree.
1: Oh, what is it?
0: It was a great horned owl.
1: I love owls.
0: Yeah, you got to check out these photos I posted.
1: Oh, they're so cute.
0: Yeah, so the staff and at the city landfill in Bath spotted this owl who had been tangled up in this mesh fence.
1: No.
0: And they called for help.
1: Good.
0: And with the help of state wildlife officials who arrived at the scene quickly, firefighters were able to get there and carefully free the bird. What a job that guy has, by the way.
1: You got to be careful.
0: You can actually see one of the guys in the photo. He's on the ladder, and his job was he's got these big gloves on.
1: Oh, I bet.
0: Scary, right?
1: Because they'll go after you. Their talons are huge.
0: And imagine, like, just being face-to-face with a great horned owl.
1: Oh.
0: It's a little different than your average, like, Monday at work, right? I mean, those things look like they know secrets.
1: They
0: about you.
1: They look so angry sometimes.
0: Don't they?
1: Yeah.
0: Yeah.
1: I love it, though.
0: The best part of this is after they freed the owl just took a few moments, kind of collected itself, and was like, all right, peace, I'm out.
1: Yeah.
0: And just took off and flew back out in the wild like it was supposed to.
1: I feel like owls are like sky cats.
0: Yeah.
1: If that makes sense. Like, thanks for the help.
0: Yeah.
1: Bye.
0: Yeah, appreciate it. Yeah, good job. Yeah, like they can't be bothered.
1: Oh, my God. That's so funny.
0: And again, a great Maine story because it reminds you of people just, you know, helping. And it doesn't have to be complicated. Sometimes it's simply, you know, taking the time to stop. You notice something's wrong and you lend a helping hand. Or in this case, you lend a helping wing or whatever. And that is your feel-good story of the day, being brought to you by 207 Plumbing and Heating and Air Conditioning. 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
4: 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We've had a lot of close calls. We had a couple last week. So it's something in the back of your mind at all times. We just ask everybody to pay attention.
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7: Here's the latest weather from 1019 POR.
8: Wednesday will be mostly sunny with a chance for a shower or storm early in the day. High temperatures will run into the upper 80s through the middle 90s. It will be the hottest across the interior. Expect a very humid day as well with a UV index of a 9. Winds will be at the south around 5 to 10 miles per hour. We'll continue to stay warm and muggy overnight with a chance for a storm as lows drop down to the 70s. More sunshine's back on Thursday for the hottest day this week. Everyone should be running into the 90s with very high dew points into the 70s. I'm CBS 13 meteorologist Emily Santum.
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0: 1019 POR. John, Joe, and Courtney all morning and 12 in a row for you all day. John Shannon not in with us today, but he is expected to be back tomorrow.
1: Hello.
0: As we gear up for the big happy hour at the Brunswick and Old Orchard Beach. Six o'clock, I think, is probably a good time. Maybe a little earlier as we get ready. About 6 o'clock, we start the prize wheel.
1: Yeah, we'll ramp that thing up, turn on the lights.
0: We'll turn on the lights.
1: Mm-hmm.
0: And then the lights will be on you as you win surprises. Chase Joe Band. We got Dylan Carmichael, who's going to be there for a free set. It is just going to be an awesome day.
1: And fireworks, 9:45.
0: And fireworks as well. And by the way, it's free. So come on down and enjoy it. Courtney, I saw a great video yesterday of baby Rosie and her tufuses that came in. And you were talking about this yesterday.
1: Uh-huh.
0: And we didn't know when they were going to break through. It looks like they broke through.
1: And I finally got footage of it.
0: Yeah.
1: Because I couldn't. Every time I put my phone towards her, she's like, and tries to eat it.
0: I want
1: to
0: eat your telephone.
1: Literally. So I got a couple of her yesterday going, gah, gah, gah, gah, gah.
0: Yeah,
1: and
0: she's
1: you can
0: so
1: really
0: cute.
1: See.
0: Yeah, the two teeth. It is adorable. Then she's got the little ones on the bottom that are popping in, too.
1: Oh, those are those ones are sharp, too. Yeah. I'll say that much.
0: Will you share the pickle video this morning?
1: I'll share that.
0: It's wicked funny.
1: She loves pickles.
0: Courtney gave it reminds me of my dad. One of my dad's favorite things in life, okay, in life, was to, when he'd meet kids, whenever, a cousin or something would bring over a new kid, a toddler or whatever, my dad would always get the pickles. And he liked to give kids sourest pickles possible.
1: Yeah.
0: Because he'd laugh when they try the pickle.
1: Oh.
0: The faces, when they do the pucker.
1: That's the thing.
0: And then, so Rosie tried a pickle yesterday.
1: Yeah, she loves, I've had her try, lemons, limes. And
0: really?
1: She's kind of like, pickle face.
0: Yeah.
1: But then went back for more.
0: Oh,
1: so
0: yeah.
1: She's like, I love sour. I love pickled stuff in general. So she's tried a pickled red onion.
0: Oh, very nice.
1: That.
0: Nice.
1: But I had the bag. You know the pickles you can buy in the bag?
0: Oh, God. Yeah, my
1: Ooh,
0: wife.
1: My mouth is watering.
0: My wife loves those.
1: They're so sour.
0: Yes.
1: Not as sour as Amato's pickles.
0: Oh, that's the champion of all pickles.
1: I gotta get some of those.
0: Yeah.
1: But she took a bite of mine. And
0: made the face.
1: So cute. Yeah.
0: And then immediately turned back to Courtney and went, I want some more of that.
1: Yeah, give me more.
0: I need more of that.
1: And she uses her little teeth now to kind of shred stuff.
0: Yeah, she's figuring that out. She's adorable. You've got to post that footage today.
1: I'll post it up.
0: It's really cute. Mm-hmm. And now she's going to be eating. You get ready.
1: Everything.
0: Be careful what's on the ground.
1: Oh,
0: and
1: God.
0: Be careful the dog food's put up, too.
1: Oh, she's tried the dog food.
0: Has she tried that?
1: She liked it.
0: She did? Oh, man. That is her. She is her mother's child.
1: Yeah.
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1: Oh, yeah.
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0: singles you love. That guy right there, Jordan Davis, he's in like the Brunswick Hall of Fame for our happy hours. He's been there multiple times, Jordan Davis.
1: He loved it.
0: Yeah, you've seen him for free at the Brunswick and Old Orchard Beach, and then he blew up and became a huge superstar, and now he won't return our phone calls. But that's how it works.
1: Yeah.
0: You get to meet him when they're young.
1: Fly away.
0: Yeah. And Dylan Carmichael is going to be there tomorrow night with us.
1: Oh, and he's so good.
0: If you've never, his new song, Huckleberry, there, have you heard that song? Oh, man, he's just, his voice is unbelievable.
2: He's like, I'm a man.
0: Well, and he's the one that's like his uncle's, the Montgomery, right?
1: That's who it was. Okay. Yeah. I was trying to tell someone that the other night, but I think
0: Montgomery,
1: I said
0: Gentry.
1: Brooks and Dunn.
0: Yeah, his uncle is Eddie Montgomery.
1: Weird.
0: So that's why he's got that big voice. And when you listen to him, you're like, why do I keep hearing a Montgomery Gentry song in my mind? It's because he sounds just like him.
1: Crazy.
0: Yeah, I want to hear him do My Town.
1: Ooh. Yeah.
0: There's My Town.
1: You should request it.
0: You'd be like, dude, that's not my song. I might do it anyway.
1: Yeah.
0: Tomorrow night, be there, 6 o'clock. New swag, by the way. Got John, Joe, and Courtney t-shirts this year.
1: Yeah. What color are the t-shirts? Do we know?
0: I think they're black.
1: I'm going to go steal one.
0: Yeah?
1: Are they here? They might not be. I'll go lurk around in the closet.
0: You lurk. Mm-hmm. We'll give a preview. What we can do is we'll film. If we got like the koozies and stuff here, we could show people what they're going to be.
1: Ooh, like a fashion show? Because
0: they are freaking, like everybody was all excited when we showed everybody what the new stuff looked like this year. It's really cool. Nice. It's going to be at the Brunswick tomorrow night. Free show, fireworks, Chase Joe Band. All the details online for you at 1019POR.com. 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
4: 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We're going to find out what went wrong with the date between Lila and Jeff.
0: You know it's the dude's fault.
4: We'll find out in the end, but we'll pay for date number two if Jeff ends up saying yes. We know Lila's a yes because Lila's the one who reached out to us, and you're on the radio. Morning.
5: Hey. Hey, good morning. How are you guys?
0: We're doing great.
1: We're good. How
0: I love
1: are
0: your
1: you?
0: Name, by the way, Lila.
5: Oh, thank you.
0: Courtney is a new mom. You probably heard that. And her baby's name is Rosie. I love those old classic names. Yes. Mm-hmm. They're just beautiful.
1: They're fun. Give us the tea with Jeff. What's going on with that?
5: Well, we had a nice date, and now, he's completely dropped off the face of the earth. And he even deleted his Tinder profile.
4: Oh, ooh. Man.
1: Ooh. That's a big yikes.
0: Oh, no. Did the ice people get him?
4: He wouldn't have had a chance to delete if he'd done that.
0: Right.
1: Wait, let me delete my Tinder profile first.
4: I don't even want to laugh at that.
1: Oh, I don't either.
0: It was an honest question. So did you get a message to him, though? You must have his phone number.
5: I do. I tried calling him and texting him, and there was just no response.
0: Uh-oh.
1: It doesn't look good, but what happened on your date?
0: Yeah, let's go through that.
5: Well, it seemed like a normal date to me. We went out for dinner. Dinner is super important for me because I need to see how people eat before I can spend any more time with them. I can't be with someone who eats like a pig.
4: Right. Yes. We have talked to people before who have, that's been the problem. Why
0: not
4: no second
0: on
4: date.
0: A second date because they were like, that.
4: Yeah.
0: And I'm assuming he passed the test if you're calling us to look for a second date.
5: He did. He ate like a normal person. He
0: that's good.
5: He didn't chew loudly with his mouth open. He's a complete dumbass.
0: Nice.
1: That's the minimum, honestly.
0: Right? I love your standards are set low.
1: It's really good.
0: So
1: I think
0: like we're
1: going
0: to be able to help you here, Lila.
4: And then he deleted his profile.
1: Yeah, that's the thing.
4: Can't wait to hear what he has to say about you, Lila.
1: Yeah, that's, oh, boy. Yeah. Did you do anything super weird on the date that we need to hear about?
0: Did you guys make out or anything?
1: Oh, yeah.
5: We didn't, but I don't think I did anything weird. I mean, I mentioned kids at one point, but that was just something in the future. Like, I didn't say I want to have kids with him or anything, that's just that kids would be nice in the future.
0: Because
5: they don't always, like, read your profile. So.
0: Well, listen, Lila, we're going to go ahead and make the call in just a few minutes, just to let you know. That is the reason.
1: I know, right?
0: And I just want to prepare you for that.
1: Because
0: you just said the reason that he's not calling you back.
4: But if that is, that's good for you. You got it out of
0: absolutely.
4: The way fast.
0: Absolutely.
1: Yeah.
4: Right?
1: There you go.
4: We're gonna call Jeff. You hold on. We'll let you listen. Don't jump in, but we'll bring you in the conversation when the time is right because we want to hear what he had to say. And, of course, you know we're going to pay for the second date if he says yes. But just hold on, okay?
5: Okay.
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5: Wednesday will be mostly sunny with a chance for a shower or storm early in the day. High temperatures will run into the upper 80s through the middle 90s. It will be the hottest across the interior. Expect a very humid day as well with a UV index of a 9. Winds will be at the south around 5 to 10 miles per hour. We'll continue to stay warm and muggy overnight with a chance for a storm as lows drop down to the 70s. More sunshine's back on Thursday for the hottest day this week. Everyone should be running into the 90s with very high dew points into the 70s. I'm CBS 13 meteorologist Emily Santum.
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1: Two people, but no second date. 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
2: John, Joe, and Courtney's Hang Up or Hang Out. We talked to Lila. Everyone likes her name. And she also likes Jeff.
3: And I like Lila.
4: Jeff doesn't like her.
3: She was nice.
2: Yes. Yes, she was. But for whatever reason, it's been, what was it, 2 weeks?
3: Yeah.
4: A couple weeks, yeah.
2: Since Jeff, not only has Jeff not called her back or texted her back, but he deleted his dating profile.
4: That's a really bad sign, I think.
2: Which is, but does that mean like his wife found it?
4: He could have met someone new or
2: girlfriend,
4: he's like.
2: Yeah. Like it means he's probably in a relationship,
3: like,
2: right? Yeah.
3: But like I said, she did mention that she wanted kids in the future. Yeah. Now, she wasn't specific with him, but I'm saying that's probably the reason he's not going to get in touch with her.
4: It can scare some guys.
3: Sure can.
4: And girls,
2: it's
4: whoever.
2: It's the future, Marty. We're going to give Jeff a call.
3: You know what's funny? Yesterday was Back to the Future Day.
2: What?
3: Yeah.
2: What?
3: No. It really was. No. Yeah, November 5th, Back to the Future Day.
2: Seriously?
3: Very true.
2: How weird I would say that.
3: It's awesome.
4: It's like you knew.
2: All right, let's give him a call.
5: Hello?
6: So you do know how to answer the phone.
2: Oh, my God.
4: Wait.
5: Okay.
6: Okay, so this is Lila. You've forgotten about me already.
3: Lila.
2: Wait.
3: Lila.
2: Jeff, you're on the radio.
4: Yeah.
2: It's John, Joe, and Courtney calling our big dating segment, Hang Up or Hang Out. And we were going to ask you some questions about your date with Lila, but Lila wants
3: blah,
2: to ask.
3: Blah, blah, blah.
4: Yeah,
3: Lila, you knew the rules. You're supposed to wait.
4: Bad girl.
6: I'm sorry. I just couldn't help myself.
5: What is going on?
3: Well, listen.
6: Yeah, exactly.
4: Whoa, she's spicy.
3: Hey, Jeff, Lila wants to know why you're not returning her calls.
5: Because she's too intense for me. I think that's pretty clear.
2: Yeah.
4: Yeah.
6: What? Too intense? What are you even talking about?
5: Our whole day, you kept talking about us moving in together and you're meeting your parents and spending the holidays together.
2: That's intense.
6: I was talking about our hypothetical future, that's all. Important to communicate.
5: Our hypothetical kids that you brought up, I don't want kids.
4: Ooh, girl.
6: How do you not want to have kids?
4: Some people don't want to have kids.
3: Hey, Lila, can you put the first girl that was on the phone with us back on?
4: I know. Where is she?
3: I'm scared.
6: I mean, I just think this is ridiculous.
4: It is.
5: I gotta go.
4: Good job.
6: Good luck out there in the real world.
2: Oh!
5: Yeah, bye.
2: Yeah, but now you said bye twice, and I'm not sure if you're really there or not, Jeff.
4: I think he's gone.
2: Lila, listen.
3: This might be my favorite call ever.
4: I know, that was chaos.
2: Isn't it better to get this out of the way early?
4: Yeah.
6: I agree.
3: Oh, okay.
6: I agree. I'm always going to be me, and I'm just going to put my needs and what I want in my future out there. And I know what I'm looking for, so I want to stay focused.
3: Yeah, you go, girl.
4: You'll find him.
3: Just so you know, Lila, a lot of times people can't tell, but it was John making the jokes and laughing at you.
4: Yeah.
2: What joke did I make?
3: I'm just saying.
2: I didn't
4: John
2: do anything.
4: Shannon.
3: Wasn't me.
2: That's Joe at WPOR.com. No. Lila, I wish you nothing but the best.
4: You'll find him out. There's someone right for you, girl.
6: Thank you.
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0: moving on.
1: 101.9 POR. John, Joe, and Courtney. Oh, am I boring you? A little yawn going on over there. Ugh. Rosie keeping you up last night?
2: Not really.
1: No?
2: Probably well, kept good. Anthony up, but I sleep through it.
1: Man, you hit the jackpot with your husband. Mm-hmm. Really? That guy is freaking sane.
2: I pat myself on the back every day.
1: Yeah, of course you do. John not here this week. Actually, he'll be back on tomorrow, I think. Mm-hmm. So it's Joe, it's Courtney. Ready for tomorrow's happy hour, of course, at the Brunswick and Old Orchard Beach.
2: Can't Everybody wait.
1: Gear up for that. All the details online. Free happy hour. But to give you a little preview, we've got Chase Joe band playing all night tomorrow night. Special guest tomorrow kicking off things.
2: Dylan Carmichael.
1: It's going to be amazing. He will have a free set for you. And he, if you've never seen him before, he's incredible. That guy's going to be a huge star.
2: You'll want to be by the beach tomorrow,
1: yes,
2: too.
1: You do. And you're going to want to be by the beach and have a nice drink in your hand. We've got all new free swag, John, Joe, and Courtney stuff. So swing by and see us. And it's going to be a lot of fun tomorrow night. Yes. Starts about 6 o'clock. All right, Courtney, you ready for the app of the day?
2: Ready.
1: Here we go.
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2: He guarantees.
1: Yes.
2: So this is called Meowdoku.
1: Okay.
2: And it's that Sudoku or whatever that people
1: with cats?
2: Play. With cats, which is way better than doing it with math, which I know is it's amazing for your brain.
1: Okay.
2: I don't even know how regular Sudoku works. It's like crossways on this grid.
1: Yeah, I used to have a couple of roommates that used to do it a lot.
2: Really?
1: And they tried to get me on board, and I don't like having my brain work that much. Usually you do it in the morning.
2: Yeah.
1: You know, they like a brain starter. And
2: get
1: I'm
2: it
1: like,
2: started.
1: Nah, I don't want
2: to. Now, this one is easier, especially for I do not like math.
1: I hate math.
2: I did okay in school with it. And then I was like, I'm done. I'm done with school. I'm not doing this anymore. So this is with cats, Meowdoku.
1: Mm-hmm.
2: So you have the grid, and it's different sized grids depending on, what level you're on.
1: Right.
2: One cat per color. So there's all different colors, different shades. One cat per column and row, and then cats cannot touch, so none of the crossways ones.
1: Gotcha.
2: This is what it sounds like. It's
1: right.
2: No fun music or anything. So I'm looking at the grid.
1: All right.
2: They start you with one cat, so you can already use your finger and just tap.
1: You could have a cute little meow meow song.
2: That's
1: or something,
2: what I thought.
1: You know?
2: I was a little disappointed, but it's for chilling, so I get it.
1: Where's the meows?
2: I know he's.
1: Do they not meow?
2: He might meow. I'm going to get locked out. I'm still doing okay. So you double tap to add the cat's head. No meow, but there's a sad cat out of fishes. So I got locked out of that one. I had to restart. So the little cat heads to add them, you double tap.
1: Okay.
2: And if it's not supposed to be there, it goes like, just like that.
1: Right.
2: And lets you know you only have 3 of those that you can do before it boots you. And
1: until
2: says,
1: they say, we want money. Is that one of those deals?
2: You can watch an ad to continue if you want, or you can just restart. And sometimes, I won one. Yay! And there's a little cat playing a trumpet. This is super simple. Really cute. The little cats are like little animated cats, like Pixar almost.
1: Mm-hmm.
2: And it is really simple and addicting.
1: Time waster.
2: Yeah, you don't have to do math. That's all I know.
1: And if you're a crazy cat lady like Courtney, you probably would really like this, right?
2: And it's a cute, it's like a tuxedo cat's head. So it's really cute.
1: Do you win anything at the end, or is it just like,
2: you just go up levels.
1: Yeah, okay.
2: It's one of those grab, I'm waiting in line. I'm waiting at the doctor's office.
1: Sure.
2: Just don't play it with the sound up.
1: Yeah.
2: I've encountered that a lot lately.
1: Well, at least it doesn't meow.
2: True.
1: I mean, that would be a little annoying.
2: Just like people doing noises in the waiting room. It's supposed to be dead silent, okay?
1: Yeah, I don't...
2: Dead silent.
1: People are starting to get a little more comfortable with just sharing everything that they're doing. We don't need to hear that you're playing a game.
2: I know, or speakerphone with somebody.
1: Yeah, that's why we have earbuds, and we have all sorts of ways for you to mask that. But
2: I don't like it, but this is fun.
1: Get off of Courtney's lawn, kids!
2: Get off of my lawn!
1: Damn it. There is Courtney's app of the day, proudly sponsored by Jeff Matea.
2: Proudly.
1: Meow! Yeah, right. What is the name of it again?
2: Meowdoku.
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9: Wednesday will be mostly sunny with a chance for a shower or storm early in the day. High temperatures will run into the upper 80s through the middle 90s. It will be the hottest across the interior. Expect a very humid day as well with a UV index of a 9. Winds will be at the south around 5 to 10 miles per hour. We'll continue to stay warm and muggy overnight with a chance for a storm as lows drop down to the 70s. More sunshine's back on Thursday for the hottest day this week. Everyone should be running into the 90s with very high dew points into the 70s. I'm CBS 13 meteorologist Emily Santum.
0: Good morning, Buxton. You're

0: And then you got the Achy Breaky Heart.
1: Oh, I love that song.
0: It's so good.
1: Little Cash there with Parmalee.
0: Yes.
1: Yeah.
0: Banging.
1: That's like the song of the summer already, man. That's a great jam right there.
0: Also, all the guys singing in it together, and they're all so hot.
1: You like that?
0: You know what I mean?
1: Yeah.
0: It's like a big group of them.
1: 101.9 POR, John, Joe, and Courtney, all morning, 12 in a row for you all day. Speaking of summertime, I guess we are.
0: Yeah.
1: Hey, tomorrow, Brunswick, Old Orchard Beach, it is going to be a happening place.
0: Yes.
1: I mean, the weather is certainly going to be cooperating with us, that's for sure.
0: It's going to be a summer day.
1: It's a beach day tomorrow.
0: Oh, yeah.
1: So we're going to be out there. I assume we'll get there about 5:30. We'll be setting out about 6 o'clock. We'll have the prize wheel all set to go. You'll be right out there on the deck at the Brunswick.
0: With the breeze.
1: That awesome breeze going by. You'll be overlooking the ocean, spinning the WPR prize wheel. We got all this new swag this year, Courtney.
0: Yeah, we've got the koozies that say John, Joe, and Courtney, and they're bright.
1: And they're animated John, Joe, and Courtney.
0: We're cute little cartoonies.
1: Yeah, it's awesome. And plus, we got new t-shirts.
0: Yes, that also have the cartoon JJC on it.
1: Yeah.
0: People are going to be like throwing themselves at us trying to get those.
1: Yes, they are.
0: We'll be like, hold the crowd back.
1: Or we'll be giving them away and they'll be throwing them at us.
0: Ooh.
1: Either
0: maybe.
1: One.
0: Maybe.
1: We don't know.
0: They're like, I hate you.
1: And we'll have some other cool stuff to give away. And then, of course, we got Dylan Carmichael, who's going to be there, who's just, this guy's amazing.
0: He's so good.
1: And you're going to love him. A voice that you will never forget.
2: I'm a manly man.
1: Yeah, he seems like a real big man, and he is a big man.
0: He is a big dude.
1: And then he'll do like a he's a great guy. He'll stay, sign autographs, and do pictures and all that stuff like that. And by the way, follow him on social media. He's a really busy guy.
0: He's funny, too.
1: I follow him. He's wicked funny. Him and his band, they do a lot of cool stuff.
0: Yes.
1: So he'll be going on probably, what was that, usually like 6:30-ish? 7?
0: 7-ish.
1: Closer to 7?
0: On. Yep.
1: Okay, and he plays, you know, as long as he wants to. Usually it's like, 20 minutes, half hour.
0: However long he feels.
1: And then he'll do his thing, and then Chase Jobe is going to be up there with his band. All summer long, Chase Jobe's going to be there with us. All those Thursdays that we're there for happy hours.
0: I'm so excited for that.
1: You know how we feel about Chase. I think he's the best voice in country music in Maine.
0: He has the most gorgeous. If you've never seen him live,
1: he's amazing.
0: His voice is so gorgeous.
1: And the great thing, the coolest thing about Chase is that he's so humble. He's just a great kid. And
0: he has the southern accent.
1: And I don't think if he realizes how talented he is, he doesn't let you know it.
0: He's not smug at all.
1: Not at all.
0: Very humble guy.
1: But an amazingly talented kid. Free. He'll be playing all night long. Got the fireworks. They'll stop for the fireworks.
0: Even though 4th of July is this weekend, they're still doing the Thursday night fireworks.
1: Well, yeah, why not? There's double fireworks this weekend. Nothing wrong with that. We are, I don't know if you can tell or not, super geared up.
0: I'm ready.
1: For the Brunswick. Tomorrow night, it is going to be a party, and we want you to kick off the summer with us officially. Mm-hmm. Brunswick, Old Orchard Beach, it is the place. Tomorrow night, you've been invited. This is your personal invite.
0: Come on down.
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1: John, Joe, and Courtney's hang up or hang out. We're going to help out on a date this morning. If they agree to go out, we'll pay for date number two.
2: Yeah, we're great helpers.
3: Yeah, we're amazing.
2: We always give our best helping.
1: Yeah, we're great. We have an extremely low success rate, but yet people still get in touch with us, like Tanya, who went out on a date with Max. Tanya is from Falmouth. Hey, Tanya, what's going on? You're on the radio. I ran out of breath.
4: Hi, good morning. I'm so nervous about this. I hope Matt's
1: sure. Okay. Well, all together, listen, deep breath.
2: Yeah, deep breath and just relax. Let's start. I guess we need to know, like, how long has it been since you heard from Max?
4: I think it's been about 2 to 3 weeks. We went out, like, in the beginning of August.
3: Okay. So, yeah. And have you exchanged any texting, perhaps, or called him or anything like that?
4: No, I haven't heard from him at all. Huh. So I got ghosted, I'm sure.
3: Yikes. Okay. Well, we're here to help you. How did you guys meet each other?
4: I went with my friend mini golfing, and they invited Matt, and we ended up playing on a team, so he asked me out after we finished.
2: Well, this is beautiful. Mm-hmm. So you've got common friends. Have you called your common friends and asked them what the deal was?
1: That's
2: your connection, right? Yeah.
4: No, I didn't want to bring them into the middle of it, you know?
2: Oh, so they're not good friends.
3: I was going to say.
1: How was the mini golfing anyway?
2: Yeah.
1: I want to hear about I haven't been mini golfing this summer. Lori and I were talking about it the other day.
2: Right?
1: Mm-hmm. Yeah.
4: Oh, it was really nice. Like, we had a great time. We knew a lot about each other already since we went on that unofficial double date.
2: Mm-hmm,
4: so,
2: right.
4: Yeah, it went really well.
2: And what did you do?
4: Well, we actually went to a movie.
3: Oh.
4: You know, we both have been to, like, the theater in what feels like forever.
2: Sure.
4: So, we went to watch a movie.
3: That's perfect because the Falmouth Theater is one of the only ones open right now.
2: Right.
1: Yeah, don't advertise them,
3: no.
1: Courtney.
3: I just said the theater.
2: You did it again.
1: Yes.
3: Did anything weird happen on the date? Like, did you have popcorn in your teeth?
2: Yeah, anything awkward?
3: Yeah.
4: Gosh, oh my God. I don't think so. I can't really point out anything that went wrong. I had a lot of fun getting to know him, so, and he could feel different. I don't know. I'm not sure what the problem was.
2: Yeah, you sound very nice, but I've been wrong before.
3: Yeah.
1: I wonder if it was the movie choice.
2: All right. Could be.
1: Like something happened that, did you choose the movie and maybe he got offended?
2: Right.
4: No, he chose it.
2: Oh, he did? Well, did you take you to, like, Paw Patrol or something like
3: oh
2: that?
3: Oh, my God.
4: No, it wasn't out yet. We saw Black Widow.
2: Okay, good.
3: Awesome.
1: Paw Patrol.
2: My kid said that Paw Patrol is a really good movie.
3: Wow.
1: I saw the trailer this morning by accident.
3: Right?
1: I went to watch the new Spider-Man trailer, and the Paw Patrol trailer played first.
2: Right.
1: I didn't want it to, but I also kind of thought, I'd see that.
2: Cool movie, yeah.
3: It looks kind of funny.
2: Yeah, those Paw Patrol guys, man.
3: Yeah.
2: Okay. They're pretty cool.
1: All right. Tanya, we have Max's phone number thanks to you giving us Max's phone number. Hold on while we call him and get his side of the story, okay?
4: Okay, thank you guys.
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17: Wednesday will be mostly sunny with a chance for a shower or storm early in the day. High temperatures will run into the upper 80s through the middle 90s. It will be the hottest across the interior. Expect a very humid day as well with a UV index of a 9. Winds will be at the south around 5 to 10 miles per hour. We'll continue to stay warm and muggy overnight with a chance for a storm as lows drop down to the 70s. More sunshine's back on Thursday for the hottest day this week. Everyone should be running into the 90s with very high dew points into the 70s. I'm CBS 13 meteorologist Emily Sanders.
15: 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They're just fantastic on 101.9 POR.

0: two people, but no second date. John, Joe, and Courtney find out why and offer to pay for date number two when today's couple decides to hang up or hang out on 101.9 POR.
1: John, Joe, and Courtney's Hang Up or Hang Out. We got Tanya's side of the story. She's from Falmouth. They went to the movies after playing mini golf together. So kind of two dates, although the first one was like a group friends thing.
2: Like a meeting up kind of thing.
3: One official date, one unofficial double date.
1: And no second date after that, no date after that, no matter how many you count, because he's not texting her back or calling her back. We're going to try and fix that. We have his phone number. When he picks up the phone, we're going to find out why he's not getting back to Tanya.
4: Hello?
3: Yeah.
5: Hi, is this Max?
1: Courtney's supposed
2: That's
1: to
2: my
1: do
2: line.
1: It.
2: Hello?
4: Who's this?
3: Hey, man. It's it's John, Joe, and Courtney from 101.9 POR. You are on the radio right now. We have a friend named Tanya, and she wanted us to give you a call. How you doing, man?
4: I'm pretty good, I guess. Yeah, I can't complain right now, so that's something I'm thankful for.
2: Okay, enough fun small talk
3: here. Get down to business.
1: enough words that make sense.
2: Yeah, things in a row, sentence. Did you have fun on your date with Tanya or not?
4: Yeah, I mean, it was fine. I was happy to go to the movies again.
2: I mean, fine as a date, not really a great, like, fiery word to describe.
1: Black Widow was a good movie, right?
2: It was wicked good. I saw it in the theater, too. It was definitely worth it. What was your impression of Tanya? Did you like Tanya?
3: He doesn't do impressions.
2: Oh. I'm Tanya.
6: Hi, I like the movie. It's really good. Can you give me some popcorn?
1: You guys need to stop joking around so much during these calls.
3: Sorry,
1: because
3: John.
1: These people are having a serious issue. Yeah. That's why they reached out to us.
3: Sorry, John.
2: Because we're doctors.
1: For help, not your mocking tone.
3: Sorry, Dad.
2: Okay, tell us about Tanya. What's up?
4: I just don't like to talk bad about people when they're not in the room, but she came off a bit selfish, if I'm being honest.
2: Oh. Shellfish? Like a lobster?
3: Okay.
2: Okay.
3: Like Johnny said, let's reel it in here.
2: Oh, I have to.
1: Usually it's me.
3: Right? So why do you think she was, what do you mean by that? Why do you say that?
4: You know, I asked her on the date, so I paid for the movie tickets, of course. And I'm not a big snack guy or whatever, so she ended up buying herself some popcorn. Now, I'm not a big eater in general between meals. I just sort of, you know, I'm trying to stay in shape here during this madness going on. But watching the movie, I start smelling this incredible popcorn. I mean, it honestly smells amazing.
1: It's irresistible, so
4: I
1: reach right?
4: For a little handful.
2: Yeah.
4: It's irresistible. So I reach over for a little handful, and she smacks my hand away.
2: What?
4: I mean,
2: like,
3: that's something Courtney would do.
2: I mean, yeah, I would have bit you, but like, was she just. To be kidding, nobody does that. Like, it's a popcorn.
3: Yeah, was she joking with you?
4: I hoped she was. I looked over and I thought she was, oh, she's flirting. But no. She had this dead serious look on her face. She was like, you should have gotten your own.
3: Wow.
2: Were you on a date with me? That's so weird.
3: But I mean, was she maybe just kidding? But that's, you really think she was that selfish?
4: I that's all I'm getting. That's why I can't say. I mean, I'm not sure. I'm not asking for much here. I paid for the movie. I picked her up. A handful of popcorn is not going to kill her.
2: Yeah, it's just a little bit of popcorn.
1: All right, so listen, here's the deal, Max. You know how you said you don't like to talk about people when they're not in the room? Surprise! Tanya's been listening this whole time.
3: Yay, Tanya!
1: Tanya, you want to jump? What do you want to say about this, Tanya? Did you smack his hand away?
7: Well, yeah, and I can't believe you're taking it so seriously. I didn't want to share. So I also had a small bag, and it wasn't a big tub. Like, his whole hand could have grabbed the whole popcorn. Like,
2: what?
7: I didn't think it was a big deal. Like, come on, man.
4: It's a first date. I mean, why did you think not sharing would be a good idea? Why is that?
7: I think it's okay to set healthy boundaries.
4: A healthy boundary would have... What? It would have been sharing the popcorn. That's healthy on a first date, I think.
7: You're calling me fat?
2: Oh, my
1: God. Wait,
2: gosh.
1: Hold on. Whoa. I don't know where that
2: Yikes.
1: Came from suddenly out of the blue. He didn't say that.
2: No.
1: He said he wanted some of your popcorn. Tanya, instead, you should think, I wonder if by popcorn he means something else.
2: Yeah. Oh, he wanted to touch hands in the popcorn bag, you know, like romance. Aww.
3: You know, I used to bring girls to the movies, and you cut a hole in the bottom of the popcorn.
2: Oh.
3: And then you take your lap.
2: Yeah.
3: No, forget it.
2: Oh, that's all the time we have.
3: Well, I don't know where this one goes, man.
2: Yeah, this doesn't seem like a huge issue. Like,
1: or it is, and I'm not really sure right now. So we're going to ask. We'll pay for date number two if you guys want to go out again. You don't have to worry about who pays for the tickets.
3: Hey, we'll even throw in a free bag of popcorn.
2: No. I want the popcorn.
1: You might have to share with Courtney. Ooh. Tanya, Max, do you guys want to go out again? I'm not sure what tone was just set there. Yeah. So
3: what do we think, guys?
7: I mean, fine, we'll get bigger snacks, but yeah, I would love to go out with him again.
3: There you go.
1: All right, Max.
4: Okay. I think if my hand heals, I think I can go on a date with her.
2: Yeah. Oh my God. He's in like a braze.
4: I'm kidding. Oh my God. I'm kidding.
1: All right. Sure what was going to happen. This is good, and I've never heard a story like this before.
3: Awesome.
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0: John, Joe, and Courtney. When the sun comes up, the secret sauce to your morning routine.
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0: No. Could you imagine Ben saying that?
1: Oh my God, no, never.
0: I can imagine him saying it and then like going,
1: and blushing.
0: And blushing and running away. He's such a good kid.
1: He's so cute.
0: But Ben, seriously, turn everything down when you're done, will you, buddy? I've told you that like 80 times. Anyways, you ready for a feel-good story of the day, Cor?
1: Yeah.
0: Here we go.

0: Oh, yeah. She probably mentioned that John guy isn't in today.
1: Oh, yeah. That's, I mean, it's obvious,
0: yeah,
1: right?
0: Yeah, John's got a couple days off. He'll be back. I think John's back in tomorrow for, we gear up for the big happy hour.
1: Cool.
0: At the Brunswick in Old Orchard Beach.
1: Oh, I can't wait.
0: Yeah, it's going to be fun. All right, your feel-good story of the day. I saw this yesterday, and I posted pictures online. You can see it at WPOR socials.
1: Cool.
0: There was a big rescue call in Bath, Maine, okay?
1: Wow.
0: Firefighters had to respond, but this wasn't a normal rescue call. This wasn't a person involved, Courtney. And it wasn't a cat in a tree.
1: Oh, what is it?
0: It was a great horned owl.
1: I love owls.
0: Yeah, you got to check out these photos
1: I
0: posted.
1: Oh, so cute.
0: Yeah, so the staff and at the city landfill in Bath spotted this owl who had been tangled up in this mesh fence.
1: No.
0: And they called for help.
1: Good.
0: And with the help of state wildlife officials who arrived at the scene quickly, firefighters were able to get there and carefully free the bird. What a job that guy has, by the way.
1: You gotta be careful.
0: You can actually see one of the guys in the photo. He's on the ladder, and his job was he's got these big gloves on.
1: Oh, I bet.
0: Scary, right?
1: Because they'll go after. Their talons are huge.
0: And imagine, like, just being face-to-face with a great horned owl.
1: Oh.
0: It's a little different than your average, like, Monday at work, right? I mean, those things look like they know secrets about you.
1: They look so angry sometimes.
0: Don't they?
1: Yeah.
0: Yeah.
1: I love it, though.
0: The best part of this is after they freed the owl just took a few moments, kind of collected itself, and was like, all right, peace, I'm out.
1: Yeah.
0: And just took off and flew back out in the wild like it was supposed to.
1: I feel like owls are like sky cats.
0: Yeah.
1: If that makes sense. Like, thanks for the help.
0: Yeah.
1: Bye.
0: Yeah, appreciate it. Yeah, good job. Yeah, like they can't be bothered.
1: Oh, my God. That's so funny.
0: And again, a great Maine story because it reminds you of people just, you know, helping. And it doesn't have to be complicated. Sometimes it's simply, you know, taking the time to stop. You notice something's wrong and you lend a helping hand. Or in this case, you lend a helping wing or whatever. And that is your feel-good story of the day, being brought to you by 207 Plumbing and Heating and Air Conditioning. 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
8: Wednesday will be mostly sunny with a chance for a shower or storm early in the day. High temperatures will run into the upper 80s through the middle 90s. It will be the hottest across the interior. Expect a very humid day as well with a UV index of a 9. Winds will be at the south around 5 to 10 miles per hour. We'll continue to stay warm and muggy overnight with a chance for a storm as lows drop down to the 70s. More sunshine's back on Thursday for the hottest day this week. Everyone should be running into the 90s with very high dew points into the 70s. I'm CBS 13 meteorologist Emily Santum.
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2: 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I was in my booth.

0: 101.9 POR, John, Joe, and Courtney all morning and 12 in a row for you all day. John Shannon not in with us today, but he is expected to be back tomorrow.
1: Hello.
0: As we gear up for the big happy hour at the Brunswick and Old Orchard Beach.
1: Yes.
0: Six o'clock, I think, is probably a good time. Maybe a little earlier as we get ready. About 6 o'clock, we start the prize wheel.
1: Yeah, we'll ramp that thing up, turn on the lights.
0: We'll turn on the lights. And then the lights will be on you as you win surprises. Chase Joe Band. We got Dylan Carmichael, who's going to be there for a free set. It is just going to be an awesome day.
1: And fireworks, 9:45.
0: And fireworks as well. And by the way, it's free. So come on down and enjoy it. Courtney, I saw a great video yesterday of baby Rosie and her tufuses that came in. And you were talking about this yesterday. And we didn't know when they were going to break through. It looks like they broke through.
1: And I finally got footage of it.
0: Yeah.
1: Because I couldn't. Every time I put my phone towards her, she's like, and tries to eat it.
0: I want to eat your telephone.
1: Literally. So I got a couple of her yesterday going, gah, gah, gah, gah, gah.
0: Yeah,
1: and you can
0: so
1: really
0: cute.
1: See.
0: Yeah, the two teeth. It is adorable. Then she's got the little ones on the bottom that are popping in, too.
1: Oh, those are those ones are sharp, too. Yeah. I'll say that much.
0: Will you share the pickle video this morning?
1: I'll share that.
0: It's wicked funny.
1: She loves pickle.
0: Courtney gave one of my, it reminds me of my dad. One of my dad's favorite things in life, okay, in life, was to, when he'd meet kids, whenever, a cousin or something would bring over a new a kid, a toddler or whatever, my dad would always get the pickles. And he liked to give kids sourest pickles possible.
1: Yeah.
0: Because he'd laugh when they try the pickle.
1: Oh.
0: The faces, when they do the pucker.
1: That's the thing.
0: And then, so Rosie tried a pickle yesterday.
1: Yeah, she loves, I've had her try, lemons, limes. And
0: really?
1: She's kind of like, pickle face.
0: Yeah.
1: But then went back for more. She's like, I love sour. I love pickled stuff in general. So she's tried a pickled red onion.
0: Oh, very nice.
1: That.
0: Nice.
1: But I had the bag. You know the pickles you can buy in the bag?
0: Oh, God. Yeah, my
1: Ooh,
0: wife.
1: My mouth is watering.
0: My wife loves those.
1: They're so sour.
0: Yes.
1: Not as sour as Amato's pickles.
0: Oh, those are that's the champion of
1: all
0: pickles.
1: I gotta get some of those.
0: Yeah.
1: But she took a bite of mine.
0: And made the face.
1: So yeah.
0: And then immediately turned back to Courtney and went, I want some more of that.
1: Yeah, give me more.
0: I need more of that.
1: And she uses her little teeth now to kind of shred stuff.
0: Yeah, she's figuring that out. She's adorable. You got to post that footage today.
1: I'll post it up.
0: It's really cute. Mm-hmm. And now she's going to be eating. You get ready.
1: Everything.
0: Be careful what's on the ground.
1: Oh,
0: and
1: God.
0: Be careful the dog food's put up, too.
1: Oh, she's tried the dog food.
0: Has she tried that?
1: She liked it.
0: She did? Oh, man. That is her. She is her mother's child.
1: Yeah.
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1: 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We're going to find out what went wrong with the date between Lila and Jeff.
2: You know it's the dude's fault.
1: We'll find out in the end, but we'll pay for date number two if Jeff ends up saying yes. We know Lila's a yes because Lila's the one who reached out to us, and you're on the radio. Morning.
3: Hey.
4: Hey, good morning. How are you guys?
2: We're doing great.
3: We're good. How
2: I love
3: are
2: your
3: you?
2: Name, by the way, Lila.
4: Good. Aw, thank you.
2: Courtney is a new mom. You've probably heard that. And her baby's name is Rosie. I love those old classic names.
1: Yes. Mm-hmm.
2: They're just beautiful.
3: They're fun. Give us the tea with Jeff. What's going on with that?
4: Well, we had a nice date, and now, he's completely dropped off the face of the earth. And he even deleted his Tinder profile.
1: Oh, ooh. Man.
3: Ooh. That's a big yikes.
2: Oh, no. Did the ice people get him?
1: He wouldn't have had a chance to delete if he'd done that.
3: Right. Wait, let me delete my Tinder profile first.
1: I don't even want to laugh at that.
3: Oh, I don't either.
2: I just, it was an honest question. So did you get a message to him, though? You must have his phone number.
4: I do. I tried calling him and texting him, and there was just no response.
2: Uh-oh.
3: It doesn't look good, but what happened on your date?
2: Yeah, let's go through that.
4: Well, it seemed like a normal date to me. We went out for dinner. Dinner is super important for me because I need to see how people eat before I can spend any more time with them. I can't be with someone who eats like a pig.
1: Right. Yes. We have talked to people before who have, that's been the problem. Why
2: there's
1: no second date.
2: On a second date because they were of that. Yeah. And I'm assuming he passed the test if you're calling us to look for a second date.
4: He did. He ate like a normal person. He
2: That's good.
4: He didn't chew loudly or his mouth open. He was a complete
2: gentleman. Nice.
3: That's the minimum, honestly.
2: Right? I love your standards are set low.
3: It's really good.
2: So
3: I
2: think
3: like
2: we're
3: going
2: to be able to help you here, Lila.
1: And then he deleted his profile.
3: Yeah, that's the thing.
1: Can't wait to hear what he has to say about you,
3: Very,
1: Lila.
3: Yeah, that's, oh, boy. Yeah. Did you do anything super weird on the date that we need to hear about?
2: Did you guys make out or anything?
3: Oh, yeah.
4: We didn't, but I don't think I did anything weird. I mean, I mentioned kids at one point, but that was just something in the future. Like, I didn't say I want to have kids with him or anything, kids would be nice in the future. Because they don't always read your profile. So.
2: Well, listen, Lila, we're going to go ahead and make the call in just a few minutes. Just to let you know, that is the reason.
3: I know, right?
2: And I just want to prepare you for that. Because you just said the reason that he's not calling you back.
1: But if that is, that's good for you. You got it out of
2: Absolutely.
1: The way fast.
2: Absolutely.
3: Yeah.
1: Right?
3: There you go.
1: We're gonna call Jeff. You hold on. We'll let you listen. Don't jump in, but we'll bring you in the conversation when the time is right because we want to hear what he had to say. And, of course, you know we're going to pay for the second date if he says yes. But just hold on, okay?
4: Okay.
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6: Wednesday will be mostly sunny with a chance for a shower or storm early in the day. High temperatures will run into the upper 80s through the middle 90s. It will be the hottest across the interior. Expect a very humid day as well with a UV index of a 9. Winds will be at the south around 5 to 10 miles per hour. We'll continue to stay warm and muggy overnight with a chance for a storm as lows drop down to the 70s. More sunshine's back on Thursday for the hottest day this week. Everyone should be running into the 90s with very high dew points into the 70s. I'm CBS 13 meteorologist Emily Santum.
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0: but no second date. 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
1: John, Joe, and Courtney's Hang Up or Hang Out. We talked to Lila. Everyone likes her name. And she also likes Jeff.
2: And I like Lila.
3: Jeff doesn't like her.
2: She was nice.
1: Yes. Yes, she was. But for whatever reason, it's been, what was it, 2 weeks?
2: Yeah.
3: A couple weeks, yeah.
1: Since Jeff, not only has Jeff not called her back or texted her back, but he deleted his dating profile.
3: That's a really bad sign, I think.
1: Which is, but does that mean like his wife found it?
3: He could have met someone new or girlfriend, he's like.
1: Yeah. Like it means he's probably in a relationship,
2: like,
1: right? Yeah.
2: But like I said, she did mention that she wanted kids in the future. Yeah. Now, she wasn't specific with him, but I'm saying that's probably the reason he's not going to get in touch with her.
3: It can scare some guys.
2: Sure can.
3: And girls,
1: it's
3: whoever.
1: It's the future, Marty. We're going to give Jeff a call.
2: You know what's funny? Yesterday was Back to the Future Day.
1: What?
2: Yeah.
1: Nuh-uh.
2: It really was. Nuh-uh. Yeah, November 5th, Back to the Future Day.
1: Seriously?
2: Very true.
1: How weird I would say that.
2: It's awesome.
3: It's like you knew.
1: All right, let's give him a call.
4: Hello?
5: So you do know how to answer the phone.
1: Oh, my God.
3: Wait.
4: Okay.
5: Okay, so this is Lila. You've forgotten about me already.
2: Hey, no. This is...
3: Oh, no.
2: Lila!
1: Wait.
2: Lila!
1: Jeff, you're on the radio.
3: Yeah.
1: It's John, Joe, and Courtney calling our big dating segment, Hang Up or Hang Out. And we were going to ask you some questions about your date with Lila, but Lila wants
2: blah,
1: to ask.
2: Blah, blah,
3: surprise.
2: Blah. Yeah, Lila, you knew the rules. You're supposed to wait.
3: Bad girl.
5: I'm sorry. I just couldn't help myself.
4: What is going on?
2: Well, listen.
5: Yeah, exactly.
3: Whoa, she's spicy.
2: Hey, Jeff, Lila wants to know why you're not returning her calls.
4: Because she's too intense for me. I think that's pretty clear.
1: Yeah.
3: Yeah.
5: What? Too intense? What are you even talking about?
4: Our whole day, you kept talking about us moving in together and you're meeting your parents and spending the holidays together.
3: It was
4: so intense.
1: That's intense.
5: I'm talking about our hypothetical future, that's all. It's important to communicate.
4: Our hypothetical kids that you brought up, I don't want kids.
3: Ooh, girl.
5: How do you not want to have kids?
3: Some people don't want to have kids.
2: Hey, Lila, can you put the first girl that was on the phone with us back on?
3: I know. Where is she?
2: I'm scared.
5: I mean, I just think this is ridiculous.
3: It is.
4: Me too. I gotta go.
3: Poor Jeff.
5: Good luck out there in the real world.
1: Oh!
4: Yeah, bye.
1: Yeah, but now you said bye twice, and I'm not sure if you're really there or not, Jeff.
3: I think he's gone.
1: Lila, listen.
2: This might be my favorite call ever.
3: I know, that was chaos.
1: Isn't it better to get this out of the way early?
3: Yeah.
5: I agree.
2: Oh, okay.
5: I agree. I mean, I'm always going to be me, and I'm just going to put my needs and what I want in my future out there. And, you know, I know what I'm looking for, so I want to stay focused.
2: Yeah, you go, girl.
3: You'll find him.
2: Just so you know, Lila, a lot of times people can't tell, but it was John making the jokes and laughing at you.
3: Yeah.
1: What joke did I make? I just said, I didn't
3: John
1: do anything.
3: Shannon.
2: Wasn't me.
1: That's Joe at WPOR.com. No. Lila, I wish you nothing but the best.
3: You'll find him out. There's someone right for you, girl.
5: Thank you.
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2: 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All the laughs, all the hits. 101.9 POR.

0: 101.9 POR. John, Joe, and Courtney. Oh, am I boring you? Little yawn going on over there. Rosie keeping you up last night?
1: Not really.
0: No?
1: Probably kept good. Anthony up, but I sleep through it.
0: Man, you hit the jackpot with your husband. Mm-hmm. Really? That guy is freaking sane.
1: I pat myself on the back every day.
0: Yeah, of course you do. John not here this week. Actually, he'll be back on tomorrow, I think. Mm-hmm. So it's Joe, it's Courtney. Ready for tomorrow's happy hour, of course, at the Brunswick and Old Orchard Beach.
1: Can't wait.
0: Gear up for that. All the details online. Free happy hour. Give you a little preview. We've got Chase Joe band playing all night tomorrow night. Special guest tomorrow kicking off things.
1: Dylan Carmichael.
0: It's going to be amazing. He will have a free set for you. And he, if you've never seen him before, he's incredible. That guy's going to be a huge star.
1: You'll want to be by the beach tomorrow.
0: Yes,
1: too.
0: You do. And you're going to want to be by the beach and have a nice drink in your hand. We've got all new free swag, John, Joe, and Courtney stuff. So swing by and see us. And it's going to be a lot of fun tomorrow night. Yes. Starts about 6 o'clock. All right, Courtney, you ready for the app of the day?
1: Wee.
0: Here we go.
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1: He guarantees.
0: Yes.
1: So this is called Meowdoku.
0: Okay.
1: And it's that Sudoku or whatever that people like to play. With cats, which is way better than doing it with math, which I know is it's amazing for your brain.
0: Okay.
1: I don't even know how regular Sudoku works. It's like crossways on this grid.
0: Yeah, I used to have a couple of roommates that used to do it a lot.
1: Really?
0: And they tried to get me on board, and I don't like having my brain work that much. Usually you do it in the morning.
1: Yeah.
0: Like a brain starter. And
1: get
0: I'm like,
1: started.
0: Nah, I don't want. I want
1: now,
0: that.
1: Now, this one is easier, especially for I do not like math.
0: I hate math.
1: I did okay in school with it. And then I was like, I'm done. I'm done with school. I'm not doing this anymore. So this is with cats, Meowdoku.
0: Mm-hmm.
1: So you have the grid, and it's different sized grids depending on, what level you're on.
0: Right.
1: One cat per color. So there's all different colors, different shades. One cat per column and row, and then cats cannot touch, so none of the crossways ones.
0: Gotcha.
1: This is what it sounds like. It's
0: right.
1: No fun music or anything. So I'm looking at the grid.
0: All right.
1: They start you with one cat, so you can already use your finger and just tap.
0: You could have a cute little meow meow song.
1: That's
0: or
1: what I thought. I was a little disappointed, but it's for chilling, so I get it.
0: Where's the meows?
1: I know he's.
0: Do they not meow?
1: He might meow. I'm going to get locked out. I'm still doing okay. So you double tap to add the cat's head. No meow, but there's a sad cat out of fishes. So I got locked out of that one. I had to restart. So the little cat heads to add them, you double tap.
0: Okay.
1: And if it's not supposed to be there, it goes like, just like that.
0: Right.
1: And lets you know you only have 3 of those that you can do before it boots you. And
0: until
1: says,
0: they say, we want money. Is that one of those deals?
1: You can watch an ad to continue if you want, or you can just restart. And sometimes, I won one. Yay! And there's a little cat playing a trumpet. This is super simple, really cute.

0: the little cats are like little animated cats, like Pixar almost. Mm-hmm. And it is really simple and addicting.
1: Time waster.
0: Yeah, you don't have to do math. That's all I know.
1: And if you're a crazy cat lady like Courtney, you probably would really like this, right?
0: And it's a cute, it's like a tuxedo cat's head, so it's really cute.
1: Do you win anything at the end, or is it just like,
0: no, you just go up levels.
1: Yeah, just, okay.
0: It's one of those grab, you know, I'm waiting in line, I'm waiting at the doctor's office.
1: Sure.
0: Just don't play it with the sound up.
1: Yeah.
0: I've encountered that a lot lately.
1: Well, at least it doesn't meow.
0: True.
1: I mean, that would be a little annoying.
0: Just like noises, people doing noises in the waiting room. It's supposed to be dead silent, okay?
1: Yeah, I don't...
0: Dead silent.
1: People are starting to get a little more comfortable with just sharing everything that they're doing. We don't need to hear that you're playing a game.
0: I know, or speakerphone with somebody.
1: Yeah, that's why we have earbuds, and we have all sorts of ways for you to mask that. But
0: I don't like it, no, but this is fun.
1: Get off of Courtney's lawn, kids!
0: Get off of my lawn!
1: Damn it. There is Courtney's app of the day. Proudly sponsored by Jeff Mattea.
0: Proudly.
1: Meow. Yeah, right. What is the name of it again?
0: Meowdoku.
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13: Wednesday will be mostly sunny with a chance for a shower or storm early in the day. High temperatures will run into the upper 80s through the middle 90s. It will be the hottest across the interior. Expect a very humid day as well with a UV index of a 9. Winds will be at the south around 5 to 10 miles per hour. We'll continue to stay warm and muggy overnight with a chance for a storm as lows drop down to the 70s. More sunshine's back on Thursday for the hottest day this week. Everyone should be running into the 90s with very high dew points into the 70s. I'm CBS 13 meteorologist Emily Santum.
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0: get to know you, everything about you makes me want you, know what you're doing, baby, don't you, don't you?
1: Whether you're paying bills or hauling lobster traps, keep us on in the background. John, Joe, and Courtney all morning, 12 in a row all day, 101.9.

0: 1019 POR. John, Joe, and Courtney all morning and 12 in a row for you all day. John Shannon not in with us today, but he is expected to be back tomorrow.
1: Hello.
0: As we gear up for the big happy hour at the Brunswick and Old Orchard Beach.
1: Yes.
0: Six o'clock, I think, is probably a good time. Maybe a little earlier as we get ready. About 6 o'clock, we start the prize wheel.
1: Yeah, we'll ramp that thing up, turn on the lights.
0: We'll turn on the lights.
1: Mm-hmm.
0: And then the lights will be on you as you win surprises. Chase Joe Band. We got Dylan Carmichael who's going to be there for a free set. It is just going to be awesome day.
1: And fireworks, 9:45.
0: And fireworks as well. And by the way, it's free. So come on down and enjoy it. Courtney, I saw a great video yesterday of baby Rosie and her tufuses that came in. And you were talking about this yesterday.
1: Uh-huh.
0: And we didn't know when they were going to break through. It looks like they broke through.
1: And I finally got footage of it.
0: Yeah.
1: Because I couldn't, every time I put my phone towards her, she's like, and tries to eat it.
0: I want
1: to
0: eat your telephone.
1: Literally. So I got a couple of her yesterday going, gah, gah, gah, gah, gah.
0: Yeah,
1: and
0: she's
1: you can
0: so
1: really
0: cute.
1: See.
0: Yeah, the two teeth. It is adorable. Then she's got the little ones on the bottom that are popping in, too.
1: Oh, those are those ones are sharp, too. Yeah. I'll say that much.
0: Will you share the pickle video this morning?
1: I'll share that.
0: It's wicked funny.
1: She loves pickle.
0: Courtney gave it reminds me of my dad. One of my dad's favorite things in life, okay, in life, was to, when he'd meet kids, whenever, a cousin or something would bring over a new kid, a toddler or whatever, my dad would always get the pickles. And he liked to give kids sourest pickles possible.
1: Yeah.
0: Because he'd laugh when they try the pickle.
1: Oh.
0: The faces, when they do the pucker.
1: That's the thing.
0: And then, so Rosie tried a pickle yesterday.
1: Yeah, she loves, I've had her try, lemons, limes. And
0: really?
1: She's kind of like, pickle face.
0: Yeah.
1: But then went back for more. She's like, I love sour. I love pickled stuff in general. So she's tried a pickled red onion.
0: Oh, very
1: loves
0: nice.
1: That.
0: Nice.
1: But I had the bag. You know the pickles you can buy in the bag?
0: Oh, God. Yeah, my
1: ooh,
0: wife.
1: My mouth is watering.
0: My wife loves those.
1: They're so sour.
0: Yes.
1: Not as sour as Amato's pickles.
0: Oh, that's the champion of all pickles.
1: I gotta get some of those.
0: Yeah.
1: But she took a bite of mine.
0: And made the face.
1: So yeah.
0: And then immediately turned back to Courtney and went, I want some more of that.
1: Yeah, give me more.
0: I need more of that.
1: And she uses her little teeth now to kind of shred stuff.
0: Yeah, she's figuring that out. She's adorable. You've got to post that footage today.
1: I'll post it up.
0: It's really cute. Mm-hmm. And now she's going to be eating. You get ready.
1: Everything.
0: Be careful what's on the ground.
1: Oh,
0: and
1: God.
0: Be careful the dog food's put up, too.
1: Oh, she's tried the dog food.
0: Has she tried that?
1: She liked it.
0: She did? Oh, man. That is her. She is her mother's child.
1: Yeah.
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1: I'm here for the party. 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
2: 1019POR, John, Joe, and Cordio, morning 12 in a row for you all day. Speaking of summertime, I guess we are. Hey, tomorrow, Brunswick, Old Orchard Beach, it is going to be a happening place.
3: Yes.
2: I mean, the weather is certainly going to be cooperating with us, that's for sure.
3: It's going to be a summer day.
2: It's a beach day tomorrow.
3: Oh, yeah.
2: So we're going to be out there. I assume we'll get there about 5:30. We'll be setting out about 6 o'clock. We'll have the prize wheel all set to go. You'll be right out there on the deck at the Brunswick.
3: With the breeze.
2: That awesome breeze going by. You'll be overlooking the ocean, spinning the WPR prize wheel. We got all this new swag this year, Courtney.
3: Yeah, we've got the koozies that say John, Joe, and Courtney, and they're bright.
2: And they're animated John, Joe, and Courtney.
3: We're cute little cartoonies.
2: Yeah, it's awesome. And plus, we got new t-shirts.
3: Yes, that also have the cartoon JJC on it.
2: Yeah.
3: People are going to be like throwing themselves at us trying to get those.
2: Yes, they are.
3: We're going to be like, hold the crowd back.
2: Or we'll be giving them away and they'll be throwing them at us.
3: Ooh.
2: Either
3: maybe.
2: One.
3: Maybe.
2: We don't know.
3: They're like, I hate you.
2: And we'll have some other cool stuff to give away. And then, of course, we got Dylan Carmichael, who's going to be there, who's just, this guy's amazing.
3: He's so good.
2: And you're going to love him. A voice that you will never forget.
4: I'm a manly man.
5: Yeah, he seems like a real big man, and he is a big man.
3: He is a big dude.
2: And then he'll do like he's a great guy. He'll stay, sign autographs, and do pictures and all that stuff like that. And by the way, follow him on social media. He's a really busy guy.
3: He's funny, too.
2: I follow him. He's wicked funny. Him and his band, they do a lot of cool stuff. Yes. So he'll be going on probably, what was that, usually like 6:30-ish? 7?
3: 7-ish.
2: Closer to 7?
3: On. Yep.
2: Okay, and he plays, you know, as long as he wants to. Usually it's like, 20 minutes, half hour.
3: However long he feels.
2: And then he'll do his thing, and then Chase Jobe is going to be up there with his band. All summer long, Chase Jobe's going to be there with us all those Thursdays that we're there for happy hours.
3: I'm so excited
2: and
3: for that.
2: You know how we feel about Chase. I think he's the best voice in country music in Maine.
3: He has the most gorgeous. If you've never seen him live,
2: he's amazing.
3: His voice is so gorgeous.
2: And the great thing, the coolest thing about Chase is that he's so humble. He's just a great kid. And he
3: has the southern accent.
2: And I don't think if he realizes how talented he is, he doesn't let you know it.
3: He's not smug at all.
2: Not at all.
3: Very humble guy.
2: But an amazingly talented kid. Free. He'll be playing all night long. Got the fireworks. They'll stop for the fireworks.
3: Even though 4th of July is this weekend, they're still doing the Thursday night fireworks.
2: Well, yeah, why not? There's double fireworks this weekend. Nothing wrong with that. We are, I don't know if you can tell or not, super geared up.
3: I'm ready.
2: For the Brunswick. 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Mm-hmm. 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Tomorrow night, you've been invited. This is your personal invite.
3: Come on down.
2: From John, Joe, and Courtney.
3: Mm-hmm.
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0: Everything's loud this morning, and I don't know
1: it's
0: why.
1: It's noisy.
0: Everything I turned on is like, I have my headphones, I walked into the studio this morning, everything is cranked up, man.
1: Ugh.
0: Is Ben having parties in here?
1: I don't know,
0: is that
1: maybe.
0: What's going on? Is that Ben guy in the afternoon having parties in here? I told John to watch out for that kid.
1: I just picture him as Stewie when he's like, it's time for a sexy party.
0: Are you ready to have a sexy party, Ben?
1: But it's Ben.
0: No. Could you imagine Ben saying that?
1: Oh my God, no, never.
0: I can imagine him saying it and then like going, hee.
1: And blushing
0: and running away. He's such a good kid.
1: He's so cute.
0: But Ben, seriously, turn everything down when you're done, will you, buddy? I've told you that like 80 times. Anyways, you ready for a feel-good story of the day, Court?
1: Yeah.
0: Here we go.

0: Oh, yeah. She probably mentioned that John guy isn't in today.
1: Oh, yeah. It's obvious,
0: yeah,
1: right?
0: Yeah, John's got a couple days off. He'll be back. I think John's back in tomorrow for We Gear Up for the Big Happy Hour.
1: Cool.
0: At the Brunswick and Old Orchard Beach.
1: Oh, I can't wait.
0: Yeah, it's going to be fun. All right, your feel-good story of the day. I saw this yesterday, and I posted pictures online. You can see it at WPOR socials.
1: Cool.
0: There was a big rescue call in Bath, Maine, okay?
1: Wow.
0: Firefighters had to respond, but this wasn't a normal rescue call. This wasn't a person involved, Courtney, and it wasn't a cat in a tree.
1: Oh, what is it?
0: It was a great horned owl.
1: I love owls.
0: Yeah, you got to check out these photos I posted.
1: Oh, it was so cute.
0: Yeah, so the staff and at the city landfill in Bath spotted this owl who had been tangled up in this mesh fence.
1: No.
0: And they called for help.
1: Good.
0: And with the help of state wildlife officials who arrived at the scene quickly, firefighters were able to get there and carefully free the bird. What a job that guy has, by the way.
1: You gotta be careful.
0: You can actually see one of the guys in the photo. He's on the ladder, and his job was he's got these big gloves on.
1: Oh, I bet.
0: Scary, right?
1: Because they'll go after you. Their talons are huge.
0: And imagine, like, just being face-to-face with a great horned owl.
1: Oh.
0: It's a little different than your average, like, Monday at work, right? I mean, those things look like they know secrets about you.
1: They look so angry sometimes.
0: Don't they?
1: Yeah.
0: Yeah.
1: I love it, though.
0: The best part of this is after they freed the owl just took a few moments, kind of collected itself, and was like, all right, peace, I'm out.
1: Yes.
0: And just took off and flew back out in the wild like it was supposed to.
1: I feel like owls are like sky cats.
0: Yeah.
1: If that makes sense. Like, thanks for the help.
0: Yeah.
1: Bye.
0: Yeah, appreciate it. Yeah, good job. Yeah, like they can't be bothered.
1: Oh, my God. That's so funny.
0: And again, a great Maine story because it reminds you of people just, you know, helping. And it doesn't have to be complicated. Sometimes it's simply, you know, taking the time to stop. You notice something's wrong and you lend a helping hand. Or in this case, you lend a helping wing or whatever. And that is your feel-good story of the day, being brought to you by 207 Plumbing and Heating and Air Conditioning. 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
8: Wednesday will be mostly sunny with a chance for a shower or storm early in the day. High temperatures will run into the upper 80s through the middle 90s. It will be the hottest across the interior. Expect a very humid day as well with a UV index of a 9. Winds will be at the south around 5 to 10 miles per hour. We'll continue to stay warm and muggy overnight with a chance for a storm as lows drop down to the 70s. More sunshine's back on Thursday for the hottest day this week. Everyone should be running into the 90s with very high dew points into the 70s. I'm CBS 13 meteorologist Emily Sanders.
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Waterboro, what is good? 101.9 POR, John Joe recording all morning, 12 in a row all day. My name is Riley Reed. We have made it to the midweek peak. And if you have off on Friday, we've made it.

101.9 POR, one more day until we're back out at the SWIC for our Summer Patio Concert Series. 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Dylan Carmichael will hit the main Quit Link stage, and all summer long we'll have awesome shows out there.

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Ella Langley. There's Be Her, 101.9 POR, John Joe with Courtney all morning, 12 in a row, all day. So guess what? We are just 25 days away from our Claussen Country Music Festival. You have your tickets yet? We're going to talk more about that fest coming up in just a bit here on POR.

0: Let's talk more about Closet Country. Because, like I said, we're 25 days away from this. 101.9 POR, John, Joe, and Courtney all morning, 12 in a row, all day. This is the third annual Closet Country Music Festival. Yeah, we're going to have music from some of your favorite local artists, like Toby McAllister and the Sierra Sound, Stephanie Ryan, and many more. Also, our headliner is the band Perry. How cool is that? Not to mention, we got 10 food trucks that'll be out there, 2 different beer tents. So, yeah, it's going to be a good time. Not to mention, we're going to have fun stuff for the kids. And kids in 12 and under, you get it for free. And if you're an adult, it's $28. That's not much.
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0: 101.9 POR, Jonjo, recording all morning, 12 in a row, all day. What's up? Riley Reed hanging out with you, playing all your country favorites. You going to watch the U.S. play today? I know a lot of people are interested in that match, and for good reason. 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
13: Tonight it will be warm and muggy with low temperatures dropping down to just the 70s. There is a chance for a thunderstorm as well. Winds will be light out of the west around 5 miles per hour. Thursday will be one of the hottest days this week with lots of sunshine, heat, and humidity. There is a chance for some thunderstorms in the mountains late in the day. High temperatures will range into the 90s with feel-like temperatures getting to the hundreds. Winds will be out of the southwest around 5 to 10 miles per hour. I'm CBS 13 meteorologist Emily Santum.
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101.9 POR, John, Joey, Courtney, all morning, 12 in a row, all day. It's Riley Reed. Casey Musgrave's going to be at that Bourbon and Beyond Music Festival. We gave you a chance to win a trip out there. We'll announce the winner soon, by the way. Here's Casey Musgraves now, Dry Spell.

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101.9 POR, John Joe, recording all morning, 12 in a row, all day. Oh, man, Jordan Davis ran into some trouble because apparently there was another person that was wanted with his name. And no, it wasn't the football player for the Eagles. There's another Jordan Davis.

Dasha Austin on 101.9 POR. I wonder if she's seen the Yogurt Shop Murders docuseries about the murders in Austin back in the early 90s. Have you seen it? It's really good. It's on HBO.

101.9 POR, man, I wish I could have signed a contract that got me paid $1.1 million every year, like the New York Mets gave Bobby Bonilla. Every July 1st, he gets $1.1 million until the year 2035. Oh, I'd be set for life.

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Rumor is that Tim McGraw's actually supposed to perform at Taylor Swift's wedding on Friday. Here's Taylor's latest on 101.9 POR. I knew it, I knew you.

0: 101.9 POR, the country stars will be out at Taylor Swift's wedding. Yeah, no Morgan Wallen there, but or no Rascal Flatts, but Little Big Town, Sugarland, Kenny Chesney, Dierks Bentley, and Kelsea Ballerini all appear to be on the guest list. I wonder if Taylor remembered this time to invite Ed Sheeran, seeing as she forgot to tell him she got engaged and he had to find out the same way that most of us did. 101.9 POR.
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0: There's new parking rates that have gone into effect in Portland. It's increased by 50 cents per hour. So most meter parking spaces will now be $2.50 an hour in Portland. And in Old Port, even more expensive. Are we that shocked, though? $3 per hour. So maybe only stay places like 3 hours tops. $9? That's not that bad.
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2: Tonight it will be warm and muggy with low temperatures dropping down to just the 70s. There is a chance for a thunderstorm as well. Winds will be light out of the west around 5 miles per hour. Thursday will be one of the hottest days this week with lots of sunshine, heat, and humidity. There is a chance for some thunderstorms in the mountains late in the day. High temperatures will range into the 90s with feel-like temperatures getting to the hundreds. Winds will be out of the southwest around 5 to 10 miles per hour. I'm CBS 13 meteorologist Emily Santum.
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101.9 POR, John, Joe, and Courtney all morning, 12 in a row, all day. Good news is we got a free concert for you tomorrow night at the Brunswick and OOB. Our summer patio concert series kicks off again tomorrow night with Dylan Carmichael hitting the main Quit Link stage at 7. We'll also have the Chase Joe Band out there. Shane Prophet's on POR now. It's Long Live Country. Hell.

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first, it looked like only September was going to be pretty busy for Riley Green, but now it looks like October is going to be pretty busy for the country star. There's Change My Mind on 101.9 POR. Yeah, he's the headliner now for the World Bass Enterprise event, the championship.

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KPLR. If you got any skills at being a principal, I have a feeling Kenny Monk Elementary is going to be looking for a new one, seeing as, well, their most recent one just resigned. If you know, you know. Jump party now. 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

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Are you going to do the Beach to Beacon 10K? Good for you if you are. Just know they're changing up the look a little bit. First time in 28 years. Corey Kemp.

0: 101.9 POR, John Joe, Courtney, all morning, 12 in a row, all day. What's up? It's Riley Reed. This is a little more than beer money, but would you be willing to pay any money to be buried next to your favorite celebrity? Apparently, people are willing to shell out buku dollars for this. Yeah, one dude was like, yeah, I'll give $200 or $200,000, excuse me, so that I can be buried next to Marilyn Monroe. Another person, big fan of Judy Garland, also offered around that much. I actually think it was a little bit more than that. Yeah, I don't think I would pay any money to be buried next to my favorite celebrity. Like, what's the point? 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

0: 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Wow, Lindsay in Biddeford said she would pay $500,000 to be buried next to Dolly Parton. 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
5: Tonight it will be warm and muggy with low temperatures dropping down to just the 70s. There is a chance for a thunderstorm as well. Winds will be light out of the west around 5 miles per hour. Thursday will be one of the hottest days this week with lots of sunshine, heat, and humidity. There is a chance for some thunderstorms in the mountains late in the day. High temperatures will range into the 90s with feel-like temperatures getting to the hundreds. Winds will be out of the southwest around 5 to 10 miles per hour. I'm CBS 13 meteorologist Emily Santum.
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Yeah, coming out of the gym, I nearly got T-boned by a Chevy Silverado yesterday. Pretty scary stuff, actually. 101.9 POR, John Joe with Courtney all morning, 12 in a row, all day. He was not paying attention, and he nearly ran me.

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It's 101.9 POR, John, Joey, Courtney all morning, 12 in a row all day. And if you can't get enough of John, Joey, Courtney, you need them as your medication to get you through the day. 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

0: 101.9 POR. Oh no, they're gonna reboot the Parent Trap. Yeah, apparently a Parent Trap sequel. Okay, it's not a reboot, but a sequel is in the works with Lindsay Lohan. Hey, I'm glad that she's getting a revival in her career, but we can't do that movie again. Not without Natasha Richardson. No, we can't do it.
1: Well, I didn't want to show up, but our families go way back. So when you said your vows, that's exactly where I sat. Thank God for open bars, because watching all this ain't easy. And in the middle of y'all's first dance.

0: 101.9 POR, John Joe recording all morning, 12 in a row, all day. Low cash, I love this life. And you know, I've been saying that a lot about my life lately. I am very blessed. I'm very lucky to do what I do. I don't know if you're aware of this, but in our industry, in my industry here in radio, a lot of people are losing their jobs right now. And it is heartbreaking to see that. But I'm so glad that I work for POR and they value me and they love me. And they love what I do for our community here in Southern Maine. And I love this life. So thank you so much for making me a part of your day.
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0: 101.9 POR, John Joe with Courtney, all morning, 12 in a row, all day. There's our headliners for the Clausen Country Music Festival coming up later this month. Brunswick Landing, July 26th. Yeah, you're going to be there, right? It's all the benefit, the Brunswick Naval Aviation Center. And there's going to be events for the kids, activities for the kids. There's also going to be live music all afternoon long. Yeah, we got the Band Perry headlining, but that's not all. We got Toby McAllister in the Sierra Sound, Stedman's Landing, Travis James Humphrey, Stephanie Ryan, and Isaiah Bennett, too. And tickets are less than $30.
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7: Tonight it will be warm and muggy with low temperatures dropping down to just the 70s. There is a chance for a thunderstorm as well. Winds will be light out of the west around 5 miles per hour. Thursday will be one of the hottest days this week with lots of sunshine, heat, and humidity. There is a chance for some thunderstorms in the mountains late in the day. High temperatures will range into the 90s with feel-like temperatures getting to the hundreds. Winds will be out of the southwest around 5 to 10 miles per hour. I'm CBS 13 meteorologist Emily Santum.
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Oh, to be on the guest list at Taylor Swift's wedding. What an honor that must be. You know, this guy's on the list. Jenny Chesney. Actually, quite a few country artists are on the list. Sugarland, Dierks Bentley, Kelsey Ballerini, and Little Big Town, too, also rumored. And Tim McGraw's supposed to perform. 101.9 POR. She was.

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1: What's up, Scarborough? It's 101.9 POR. John, Joe, and Courtney all morning. 12 in a row all day. I am Riley Reid. You're going to watch the World Cup tonight. USA back in action. If you're going anywhere to watch it in Old Port, remember, it's going to be a little bit more expensive to park now. $3.

101.9 POR, John, Joe, and Courtney all morning, 12 in a row, all day. I am Riley Reed. I hope you're enjoying your Wednesday. And now it's Luke Combs, Be By You.

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101.9 POR. I mean, I wouldn't pay $200,000 to be buried next to my favorite celebrity, spend eternity with him as a cemetery stalker, but hey, I wish you well if that's your choice. There are people that are willing to do that, though. That's kind of insane. Lainey Wilson and John May-

0: It's 101.9 POR. John Joe with Courtney all morning, 12 in a row, all day. Riley Reed here. I don't know. Maybe it's just me, but if I was carrying drugs on me, illegal drugs, I wouldn't carry them in a bag that says definitely, not spelled right, definitely no drugs in this bag. Like, you're just signaling drugs in here, drugs in here, drugs in here. I mean, maybe you can get away with it if you look a certain way, but also if you look another way, like a druggie. Yeah, like, what were you thinking? Couple in Kentucky. Not smart.
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0: right on the ocean, toes in the sand, cold drink in hand. 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
6: 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How did she approach that with you?
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0: 1019 POR. John, Joe, and Courtney all morning, 12 in a row, all day. There's Riley Green. Think as you drunk. I am Riley Reed. That's going to be on his upcoming album. 19 new tracks. Only have to wait really 2 months. A little more than 2 months because it's towards the end of September that we'll get that new album. But yeah, now that we're in July, September is not that far away. He's also going to be a coach on season 30 of The Voice. I haven't watched that show in a while, but with Riley Green as a coach, I might have to tune in.
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7: Tonight it will be warm and muggy with low temperatures dropping down to just the 70s. There is a chance for a thunderstorm as well. Winds will be light out of the west around 5 miles per hour. Thursday will be one of the hottest days this week with lots of sunshine, heat, and humidity. There is a chance for some thunderstorms in the mountains late in the day. High temperatures will range into the 90s with feel-like temperatures getting to the hundreds. Winds will be at the southwest around 5 to 10 miles per hour. I'm CBS 13 meteorologist Emily Santum.
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Hope we see you out at the Swick tomorrow night. Our summer patio concert series gets underway with Dylan Carmichael. Free show at the Brunswick in OOB. We'll also have Chase Jobe's band out there, too. Yeah, it'll be a good time. And we got many more free shows for you at the Swick this summer. See the full lineup on our Facebook page. That's it for me. I am Riley Reed. I'm getting out of here. Parker McCollum with his latest now. Here's Killing Me on POR.

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101.9 POR, John, Joe, and Courtney all morning, 12 in a row, every hour while you work. Happy Wednesday, Maine, and a very happy July to you. Here's George Burge, Luke Price.

101.9 POR, John, Joe, and Courtney all morning, 12 in a row, every hour while you work. Is Kane Brown doing some heavy lifting after that golf ball hit him in the ear and the head and all that? Well, I'll tell you what he's been up to in two songs. Here's Lauren Elena and Chase Matthew with All My Exes on 101.9 POR.

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101.9 POR, John, Joe, and Courtney all morning, 12 in a row, every hour while you work. Cam Brown posted on his Instagram story a picture of a packed up U-Haul truck with the caption, "On to the next chapter," which got people kind of stirred up and curious about what was going on. Well, then he posted a follow-up saying, "Nah, we're just moving into a new Florida house."

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Bailey Zimmerman, Chevy Silverado, 101.9 POR, John, Joe, and Courtney all morning, 12 in a row every hour while you work, with Travis Kelce and Taylor Swift getting married at Madison Square Garden. I'm curious if we're even going to get to see any pictures or videos from inside during the wedding. Here's I Knew It, I Knew You on POR.

101.9 POR, John, Joe, and Courtney all morning, 12 in a row, all day. It's Ben Brophy. The Costco food court menu has been changed. The calzone is out of here and replacing it

0: 5-piece chicken tenders for $6.99. It comes with a dipping sauce. And I saw a couple of Costcos around the country had like big lines at the food court because people wanted to get the chicken tenders and try them. I don't know what the Costco in Scarborough has been like, but I do know that I want to get over there and give this a shot. I'm still riding the high from ordering McDonald's Chicken Selects when I was a kid. That was like the best chicken tender around. And then they got rid of them. They brought back the McCrispy, pretended it was the Chicken Select, and it's not. It's not the same. It's nowhere near as good as the Chicken Selects were. So hopefully this is going to be the new spot. And the chicken tenders at Costco are going to be goated. We'll see. Morgan Wallen and Don't We, it's the next song you'll hear on 101.9 POR.
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0: And it's 101.9 POR. John, Joe, and Courtney all morning, 12 in a row, all day. It's Ben Brophy. The first show for the POR Summer Patio Concert Series for 2026 is tomorrow. Stop by the Brunswick in Old Orchard Beach, see Dylan Carmichael, and then see Chase Jobe and his band play all night long. We got a bunch of these planned for the whole summer long. And don't forget, each one is absolutely free. Ella Langley, Choosing Texas, kicks off our 12 in a row coming up.
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6: Tonight it will be warm and muggy with low temperatures dropping down to just the 70s. There is a chance for a thunderstorm as well. Winds will be light out of the west around 5 miles per hour. Thursday will be one of the hottest days this week with lots of sunshine, heat, and humidity. There is a chance for some thunderstorms in the mountains late in the day. High temperatures will range into the 90s with feel-like temperatures getting to the hundreds. Winds will be out of the southwest around 5 to 10 miles per hour. I'm CBS 13 meteorologist Emily Santum.
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VOR, John, Joe, and Courtney all morning, 12 in a row, every hour while you work. Stephen Wilson Jr. getting props from people outside of country music. Chris Shiflett is the Foo Fighters lead guitar player. He said Stephen Wilson Jr.'s album is one he's been listening to nonstop lately. Here's Gary on 101.

101.9 POR, John, Joe, and Courtney all morning, 12 in a row, every hour while you work on a hot day in Alabama. Zach Top got the cooler dumped on him, ice and all, just to cool off. You're south of sanity.

101.9 POR, John, Joe, and Courtney all morning, 12 in a row all day. Tonight, the USA plays its first knockout game versus Bosnia in the World Cup. There's actually a free watch party at Thompson's Point tonight, and the game starts at 8 o'clock. Here's Dan and Shay with Say So on POR.

101.9 POR, John, Joe, and Courtney all morning, 12 in a row, every hour, while you work, while he was down under. Tucker Wetmore got to hold baby goats and baby kangaroos. Oh, so nice. Here's 3, 2, 1.

Zach Brown Band, Homegrown, 101.9 POR, John, Joe, and Courtney all morning, 12 in a row every hour while you work. Zach Brown Band said that they can't wait for their tour to start so they can play all the hits you know and love as

0: 101.9 POR, John, Joe, and Courtney all morning, 12 in a row, all day. It's Ben Brophy. Recently, a couple country singers getting arrested or detained. We had Bailey Zimmerman relatively recently. Well, now, Jordan Davis was detained by the Canadian Border Patrol. I'll let him tell you the story.
1: What just happened, bro?
2: Two cops came up here, pulled me into the Border Patrol, and they're like, are you in some trouble in Indiana? And I was like, no, I've never even been arrested, dude. Somebody in Indiana named Jordan Davis is in some trouble.
0: So it was a case of mistaken identity. Somebody in Indiana whose name is Jordan Davis is in trouble, but they let him go, and it sounds like they did recognize him at some point during. They go, are you the country singer Jordan Davis? But they were serious for a little while there. I'm glad that he is all right, and I'm glad that nothing bad actually happened. But good to know. Unlike Cody Johnson, Jordan Davis has never been arrested before. Luke Combs and Be By You is the next song you'll hear on 101.9 POR.
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Light on the ocean, toes in the sand, cold drink in hand. There's no better place to catch live music than Maine's biggest beachside patio. After Dylan Carmichael, stick around. The Chase Joe Band keeps the party rolling from 8 till midnight.

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6: Tonight it will be warm and muggy with low temperatures dropping down to just the 70s. There is a chance for a thunderstorm as well. Winds will be light out of the west around 5 miles per hour. Thursday will be one of the hottest days this week with lots of sunshine, heat, and humidity. There is a chance for some thunderstorms in the mountains late in the day. High temperatures will range into the 90s with feel-like temperatures getting to the hundreds. Winds will be out of the southwest around 5 to 10 miles per hour. I'm CBS 13 meteorologist Emily Santum.
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101.9 POR, John, Joe, and Courtney all morning, 12 in a row, every hour while you work. It's Ben Brophy, 4:50 in the afternoon. Let's check in on traffic and see what it's doing for your ride home. It is good news as of right now. 295 looking good in both directions. Same is true for the main turnpike and 302. Couple of spots of congestion around, but really nothing to worry about as of right now. Here's Kevin Powers and Shaboozy. It's moving.

101.9 POR, John, Joe, and Courtney all morning, 12 in a row all day. It's Ben Brophy. Today I learned something new. Thomas Rhett can apparently play the drums. It's 101.9 POR.

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101.9 POR, John, Joe, and Courtney all morning, 12 in a row, all day. Happy Wednesday, Maine. Happy July. It is July 1st, after all. Here's Corey Kent and Co. 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

101.9 POR, John, Joe, and Courtney all morning, 12 in a row all day. It's Ben Brophy, 5:10 in the afternoon. 92 degrees in Sanford right now, feels like 96. 90 degrees in Auburn, feels like 93. And about 85 degrees outside the window of our South Portland studio. LLA

Luke Bryan, Country, and She Knows It, 101.9 POR. John, Joe, and Courtney all morning, 12 in a row all day. Luke Bryan announced the Nashville Predators' 10th overall pick in the NHL draft. For Sam Hunt and Kim, folks, on 101.9.

0: Whether you're delivering presentations or delivering pizzas, we'll keep you on track. John, Joe, and Courtney all morning, 12 in a row all day.
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101.9 POR, John, Joe, and Courtney all morning, 12 in a row all day. It's Ben Brophy, 523 in the afternoon. Let's check in on traffic for your ride home. Mostly good news for you right now. Main Turnpike looking good in both directions. 302 mostly good. A little bit of congestion in Raymond. And on 295, north and southbound, usual spots of congestion. North and southbound near the Jetport in Portland. Northbound through Falmouth. And then I would say the northbound again, somewhere between Yarmouth and Freeport. Just spots of congestion. Nothing that should hold you up for too long. Here's Zach John King with Get to Drinkin'.

0: 101.9 POR, John, Joe, and Courtney all morning, 12 in a row all day. It's Ben Brophy. Tomorrow is the day we kick off a summer of fun at the Brunswick in Old Orchard Beach. You can see Dylan Carmichael and the Chase Joe Band playing all night long, as well as, remember, the whole thing's free. Just show up. Have fun. Enjoy some live music on the beach in Old Orchard Beach with your country concert connection, 101.9 POR. Lauren Alanna and Chase Matthew, All My Exes. It's the next song you'll hear on POR.
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0: Jason Aldean, Don't Tell On Me, 101.9 POR, John, Joe, and Courtney all morning, 12 in a row all day. It's Ben Brophy. Today is the day that the new parking rates are in effect in Portland. So per hour, rates going up 50 cents from $2 to $2.50. In the downtown area, it's actually going to go up to $3 an hour. And it's now going to be an hour longer, so it's going to be until 7 p.m. instead of 6 p.m. But Sundays are still free, which is good news. At least we get to keep that. At least you get to enjoy that on a Sunday. Keith Urban, off his new album, Flow State, On and On. It's the 12 in a row kickoff song coming up on 101.9 POR.
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13: It's warm and muggy overnight. Those lows will stay in the 70s. Hazy, hot, and humid on your Thursday. The heat remains the big weather story late week. Highs on Thursday will surge into the upper 90s. Some areas may nudge 100 degrees. Our best chance for a thunderstorm will be in the mountains. Sunshine on Friday. It's hot again and humid with highs mid-90s. Your Independence Day will feature the chance for afternoon thunderstorms. The heat will stick around with highs around 90 degrees. Partly sunny on Sunday. Highs low to mid-80s. I'm CBS 13 Chief Meteorologist Charlie Lopresti.
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Keith Urban on and on from his Yacht Rock Covers album, Flow State, on 101.9 POR. John, Joe, and Courtney all morning, 12 in a row, all day. It's Ben Brophy. Keith Urban taught me a new term. I knew this instrument existed, but I didn't know what it was called. It is a guitar that looks and sounds like a banjo, and it's called a ganjo. He played a song off of his Flow State album on it.

9 POR, John, Joe, and Courtney all morning, 12 in a row all day. Graylin James showed off his new puppy on Instagram yet again. I just want to meet him. I just want to say hi. Here's Water at a Wedding on 101.9 POR.

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1: 101.9 POR, John, Joe, and Courtney all morning, 12 in a row, all day. It's Ben Brophy. Even Carly Pierce is talking about the extreme heat, and it's not even really started yet, at least here in Maine. Here she is with Riley Green. If I don't leave, I'm gonna stay.

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0: Jacob Hackworth, what took you so long? It's 101.9 POR, John, Joe, and Courtney all morning, 12 in a row, all day. It's Ben Brophy, and I am so excited to hear this. We talked about Alan Jackson's final show at Nissan Stadium in Nashville yesterday, and we've just learned today that it was all recorded. It's going to be released as a live album, and there will even be a TV special in December. Oh, this is so great to hear. Now, I don't know if it's going to include just Alan Jackson's set, or it's also going to include all of the people who came out and did songs before Alan Jackson's set. I hope it's both, but I'll be happy with whatever we get because it's just an awesome moment that I'm glad we now get to relive over and over again. Hudson Westbrook and Painted You Pretty is our 12 in a row kickoff song coming up on 101.9 POR.
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10: It's warm and muggy overnight. Those lows will stay in the 70s. Hazy, hot, and humid on your Thursday. The heat remains the big weather story late week. Highs on Thursday will surge into the upper 90s. Some areas may nudge 100 degrees. Our best chance for a thunderstorm will be in the mountains. Sunshine on Friday. It's hot again and humid with highs in mid-90s. Your Independence Day will feature the chance for afternoon thunderstorms. The heat will stick around with highs around 90 degrees. Partly sunny on Sunday. Highs low to mid-80s. I'm CBS 13 Chief Meteorologist Charlie Lopresti.
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0: 109 POR, John, Joey, Courtney, all morning, 12 in a row all day. Hey there, what's going on? It is just after 7 o'clock. It's Chris Harper checking in for your Wednesday. Get you going tonight with Riley Green. He's on POR. Hello.
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1: All right, here we go with the POR Country Clash for Wednesday. This is the part of the show we give you two brand new country songs, put them head to head, and you tell me which one wins the battle. Tonight, your returning champion, going for his third win in a row, it's Jelly Roll. His latest track is called Hands Up. Jelly Roll is tonight's returning champ in the 101.9 POR Country Clash.

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1: All right, there you go. That is tonight's returning champ in the Clash, Jelly Roll, and his latest track called Hands Up. And tonight, Jelly Roll has got a brand new challenger. His name is Cole Swindell. Been a minute since we've heard some new stuff from Cole. This one is called Girl Dad. Check it out. Cole Swindell is tonight's challenger in the 101.9 POR Country Clash.

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1: All right, there you go. That is the new one from Cole Swindell called Girl Dad. Tonight's challenger in the 101.9 POR Country Clash. Cole Swindell taking on our returning champion Jelly Roll. And hands up. Now it's up to you. Who won tonight's POR Country Clash? Go ahead, place your votes now. 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We're going to count them all up, and I'll tell you who won tonight's POR Country Clash. Coming up in just a bit.
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She added some dates to her Dandelion tour. That is Ella Langley along with Morgan Wallen. They're on 101.9 POR. John, Joey, Cordy all morning, 12 in a row all day. It's Chris Harper alongside on your Wednesday. The votes are in. They have been counted. It is time to give you tonight's winner in the 101.9 POR Country Clash. 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

0: 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Jelly Roll, hands up. Coming back again tomorrow night to go for that fourth win in a row. Can he do it? 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It is the Country Clash on 101.9 POR.
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0: He's got a new album due out July 24th. That is Brantley Gilbert. It's called Good Damn. It's on 101.9 POR. John Joy Cordy on 1-12 in a row all day. It's Chris Harper on your Wednesday, and can you believe it? We are less than 24 hours away from the new season of the Summer Patio Concert Series out at the Brunswick in Old Orchard Beach. That's right. Tomorrow night, we're going to bring it with Dylan Carmichael, one of the hottest new artists coming out of Nashville. 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
3: Client of Chrissy Mann. 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
4: So I was driving home from Booth Bay, and I was in a head-on collision with another car that drove into my lane at 70 miles per hour. An ambulance came. They told me that they're going to get me out of here. They had to cut my door open. They still couldn't get me out. They cut the roof of my car off. I was put right into a helicopter and into Main Med, Portland. I had a broken pelvis, a broken femur. Half my ribs broke. I broke my spine. I had breaks everywhere. I broke my foot on my left side, completely shattered my right ankle. I had broken 34 bones. I didn't go home from August 22nd to November 3rd. In all that time, I was talking with Chrissy. We're going through a bunch of different things. And she was always there to answer the questions. She would give me her number, like, you can text me, you can call. It was very comforting because, my stay in the hospital alone for that 1 month was over like $1 million. Chrissy fought hard for me. I did a settlement. I got a max payout on that. It just took a lot of anxiety away from me.
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5: 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Sponsoring a flag is a beautiful way to tell someone or to honor someone in the past that they were your hero. Sponsoring a flag is $100 to the Rotary Club of Portland, which in turn goes back into the community in many charitable ways. flagsforheroesmaine.com is a Portland Rotary project supported by Row Auto Group, the Portland Sea Dogs, the Main Mall, and Portland Media Group.
6: Here's the latest weather from 101.9 POR.
7: It's warm and muggy overnight. Those lows will stay in the 70s. Hazy, hot, and humid on your Thursday. The heat remains the big weather story late week. Highs on Thursday will surge into the upper 90s. Some areas may nudge 100 degrees. Our best chance for a thunderstorm will be in the mountains. Sunshine on Friday. It's hot again and humid with highs mid-90s. Your Independence Day will feature the chance for afternoon thunderstorms. The heat will stick around with highs around 90 degrees. Partly sunny on Sunday. Highs low to mid-80s. I'm CBS 13 Chief Meteorologist Charlie Lopresti.
8: 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We fix it. 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

on Joey Courtney all morning, 12 in a row all day. It's Chris Shepherd, just kicked off another 12 in a row for your Wednesday. You got something you want to hear tonight? Let me know what it is. 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What can I play for you?

0: 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The law offices of Joe Bornstein, the name you know, the firm you trust. 207 Call Joe.
1: 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Your local solution to get your business wanted, found, and chosen more often. A Portland Media Group station.